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5: Lows dip down to about 46 tonight under clear skies. Southeast winds 5 to 10 miles per hour. Storms likely tomorrow. Daytime highs approaching 63. Overcast 50 tomorrow night. Mainly clear skies. Temperatures below average Tuesday and Wednesday with highs in the mid-60s. Slight chance for showers Wednesday. I'm meteorologist Paul Frombly on Z94.7. Currently, it's 67 degrees.
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5: All right, on the way, a recap of your top five. What's up with Wendy? Our remix of the week, our throwback of the week from 2006, a hot pick from Trevor Jackson, and a sneak peek of Practical Magic 2 with Sandra Bullock and Nicole Kidman. Let's get things going right now. It's Ariana Grande, Hate That I Made You Love Me, on the Weekend Throwdown.

0: right out. I'm Jagger, and Ginger Miley Cyrus is back.
1: And with a brand new persona.
0: Yeah, tell me about it.
1: So you know how we've talked about her before on the show, how she got the name Miley because she was Smiley as a baby, and then Smiley went to Miley Ray Cyrus, and now she's just going by Miley. Kind of like Cher or Madonna.
0: Or Beyonce. Okay, cool.
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0: Quiz Miley and Bass Persuades. 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
1: That's right, BuzzFeed Quiz Time.
0: All right, so what did you pick for us this week?
1: Let's see if you can identify the movie musical from just three songs.
0: Okay, I know you like musicals, so you took the quiz, right?
1: Yes, and I like them, but I'm not a super fan.
0: All right, so how'd you do?
1: That being said, I got 19 out of 30.
0: Really?
1: Yes, because although I like the ones I like, I haven't seen them all. But it says that it's not bad. You know some of the big names, but there's a whole lot of musicals waiting for you to discover, which is exactly what I was thinking. Versus, I just got a ton of them wrong.
0: That's actually a pretty good score.
1: Really? What did you get?
0: The same. I got 19 out of 30 correct.
1: Oh, no. We got the same?
0: I don't know how I got so lucky on this one.
1: Oh, goodness gracious.
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0: 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Hit us up on our socials anytime at WKND Throwdown. We would love to play your song here on the show. Right, Ginger?
1: That's right. And this one is coming in from Madison, who's listening to us on B98.5, the Jersey Shore's number one hit music station on the Jersey Shore. And she would love us to play Olivia Rodrigo and Stupid Song on the Weekend Throwdown. New York

0: It's the weekend throwdown. I'm Jagger, and Ginger. Ed Sheeran's been busy traveling the globe on his Loop tour, but he's kind of hinting at his future, right? What's coming next?
1: Yes. Yes, he is. He has been hinting that he's going to be taking a major career break to focus on being a dad and husband.
0: Hey, not a bad thing, Ed.
1: I approve.
0: Here's Martin Garrix and Ed Sheeran in Repeat It on the weekend throwdown. Stay.

0: That's Martin Garrix and Ed Sheeran. And repeat it. You ready for your top five?
1: I'm ready.
2: 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The Weekend Throwdown with Jagger with the top five downloads of the week.
0: Number five, Bruno Mars and Risk It All.
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0: Number three, Stella Lefty and Boston.
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0: All right, so she's setting records on Billboard's Hot 100. She's setting records on our show. She has pretty much the song of the summer. Number one's up next.
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7: 46 tonight under clear skies. Southeast winds 5 to 10 miles per hour. Storms likely tomorrow, 63. Lows around 50 tomorrow night. Temperatures below average Tuesday and Wednesday with highs from the mid-60s to the upper 60s. Chance for showers Wednesday. I'm staff meteorologist Paul Trombley on Z94.7. Currently, it's 56 degrees.
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9: 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With your most downloaded song of the week, it's Ella Langley. 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

0: It's the weekend. Throw out. I'm Jagger and Ginger. We have new music here from Kiss of Life. They're a K-pop group, and you're gonna break down some K-pop fan culture terminology for me right now, right?
1: Yeah, because I think that maybe you don't know this, because I certainly didn't.
0: Okay.
1: So if you want to know who the bias is in the K-pop fan culture in a specific, you know, maybe group, do you know what that means?
0: No, I have no idea.
1: Okay, neither did I. So basically a bias is your absolute favorite member of the group. And the top bias is the member chosen as the favorite by the largest number of people within a specific community.
0: Oh, I get that, I guess.
1: So basically, the person that everyone loves the most is the bias.
0: Okay, I got it. Thank you.
1: You're welcome. Not how the word is normally used, so a tiny bit confusing.
0: Okay, thank you. It's Kiss of Life. This is Sweat on the Weekend Throwdown.

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0: show right now belongs to Cat's Eye and Sophia from Cat's Eye. 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
1: Especially her mom. Her mom is a prominent theater actress and singer in the Philippines, and her dad is an executive chef and former dancer.
0: Oh, very cool.
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1: Are you a pebbler? You might not even know that there's a term for it, but pebbling is pretty much when you send people memes and videos and links to just show that you're thinking of them. In this digital age, small gestures like sharing a meme or a video can significantly strengthen emotional bonds, according to a therapist. They're little tokens of affection. And by the way, the term comes from penguins and how they show affection by giving little gifts of pebbles. How cute is that?
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6: 46 tonight under clear skies. Southeast winds 5 to 10 miles per hour. Storms likely tomorrow, 63. Lows around 50 tomorrow night. Temperatures below average Tuesday and Wednesday with highs from the mid-60s to the upper 60s. Chance for showers Wednesday. I'm staff meteorologist Paul Trombley on Z94.7. Currently 54.

0: 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I'm Jagger. Hit us up on our socials anytime at WKND Throwdown. We would love to play your song on the show. What's up, Ginge?
1: Hey, Jagger. Well, this one's coming in from Isabella, listening to us on Mix 96.5, the 90s to now in Houston, Texas. And she would love us to play Taylor Swift with I Knew It, I Knew You on the Weekend Throwdown.

0: this week it's Trevor Jackson. The song's called Gotta Be Us, Be the People. So this song was recorded to inspire Americans to engage in community problem solving. It's produced by Grammy-nominated Pooh Bear, and the song features emerging artists like Trevor Jackson, Cimino, Luke Borchout, and more. This anthem is part of a 10-year initiative to connect community problem solvers with millions of Americans ready to contribute. Here's Trevor Jackson and Cimino and Gotta Be Us, Be the People on the Weekend Throwdown.
1: Oh,

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1: 2014. Hey.

0: There's your Throwdown throwback from 2014. It's One Republic and Counting Stars. It's the weekend Throwdown. It's trivia time on the show.
1: Oh boy, trivia time.
0: Ginger, 90s pop culture for you. Which member of the Spice Girls was known as Baby Spice?
1: Oh my goodness. The mental picture's totally there.
0: Well, you have to think of her name.
1: Well, that's a lot harder.
0: All right, we'll find out your answer in less than 7 minutes. Now, Zara Larsson on the weekend Throwdown.

0: That is Justin Bieber. It's the Weekend Throwdown. It's trivia time on the show once again. Here's your question, Ginger. Which member of the Spice Girls was known as Baby Spice?
1: Well, she's blonde with pigtails.
0: I'm looking for her name. Not what she looks like.
1: I realize, but I'm not sure I know her name. Can I have a hint?
0: You got to guess.
1: I only know Victoria Beckham.
0: So you have Victoria Beckham. You have Mel B. You have Mel C. You have Jerry, who is Ginger Spice. Who was Baby Spice?
1: I should know Ginger Spice. Oh, Jerry Hollowell?
0: No, Jerry was Ginger.
1: Oh, okay. Well, so I knew that one. Well, I better get that one, right?
0: You're missing one.
1: Goodness. I'm drawing a blank.
0: Her name starts with an E.
1: Elizabeth.
0: Nope. It's Emma Lee Bunton.
1: I don't think I knew that.
0: Wow, I can't believe you didn't know that.
1: I knew Ginger Spice.
0: Okay. You better know that.
1: That's my name. So, you know.
0: You better know that one.
1: Exactly.
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12: 46 tonight under clear skies. Southeast winds 5 to 10 miles per hour. Storms likely tomorrow, 63. Lows around 50 tomorrow night. Temperatures below average Tuesday and Wednesday with highs from the mid-60s to the upper 60s. Chance for showers Wednesday. I'm staff meteorologist Paul Trombley on Z94.7. Currently 54.
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1: Rivas is

0: 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I'm Jagger and Ginger. Malcolm Todd's keeping his momentum going so far in this year. And by the way, this is interesting. Epic Games has officially added this song, Earrings, to Fortnite Festival as a playable jam track.
1: Really?
0: Yeah, why not, right?
1: Well, I guess they have every kind of genre song there is.
0: Why not? This is Malcolm Todd and Earrings on the Weekend Throwdown.

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0: It's the Weekend Throwdown. I'm Jagger and Ginger. If you're looking for an autograph from Tame Impala, Kevin Parker's like, I ain't doing autographs and photos anymore.
1: Yes, he has announced officially on Instagram that going forward, he won't be giving any autographs or taking photos outside hotels or airports. And he said, I wasn't that passionate about it before, but they've started using kids, which I think is all kinds of wrong.
0: Yeah, he's like the fact they're using the kids to get to him. Yeah.
1: Yeah, and he asked his fans to please not take it personally, but it's just not right. And I kind of get that.
0: Here's Tame Impala and Loser. Oh.

0: Hey, what's up? This is your boy Flo Rida, and more of the Weekend Throwdown with Jagga is coming up next.
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13: 46 tonight under clear skies. Southeast winds 5 to 10 miles per hour. Storms likely tomorrow, 63. Lows around 50 tomorrow night. Temperatures below average Tuesday and Wednesday.

0: Tuesday with highs from the mid-60s to the upper 60s. Chance for showers Wednesday. I'm staff meteorologist Paul Trombley on Z94.7. Currently 51.
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0: it's the Weekend Throwdown. Hit us up on our socials at WKND Throwdown. We would love to play your song right here on the show. Right, Ginger?
1: That is right. And we have got Hannah, who's listening to us on Hot 101, today's hottest music in Youngstown, Ohio. And she would love us to play Ariana Grande with Petal on the Weekend Throwdown.

0: right here is go back, way back, back, back, back into time.
1: All right, your throwback of the week this weekend, it's Justin Timberlake and Sexy Back from 2006. Sexy Back became Justin Timberlake's first number one single as a solo artist on Billboard's Hot 100. It spent 7 weeks on top. Internationally, it became JT's first single to reach number one in the UK. In Australia, the song was his second number one song there, spending 2 consecutive weeks at the top. Sexy Back was certified 3x platinum by the Recording Industry Association of America, and it won the Grammy Award for Best Dance Recording at the 2007 Grammys. In addition, the song Sexy Back won Justin Timberlake the People's Choice Award for Favorite R&B Song and the Male Artist of the Year at the 2007 MTV Video Music Awards. Here it is, number one this weekend back in 2006. Your throwback of the week is

0: 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I'm Jagger, and Ginger, Carol G has a great song here with Bruno Mars. And what's the G stand for in Carol G?
1: Well, you would think it's Geraldo, which is her last name, but it isn't.
0: Oh, it's not?
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0: That's hilarious.
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13: 46 tonight under clear skies. Southeast winds 5 to 10 miles per hour. Storms likely tomorrow. 63. Lows around 50 tomorrow night. Temperatures below average Tuesday and Wednesday with highs from the mid-60s to the upper 60s. Chance for showers Wednesday. I'm staff meteorologist Paul Frombly on Z94.7. Currently 51.
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0: It's the weekend. Right out, I'm Jagger and Ginger. Kiss of Life. They have won some big awards with some K-pop awards. They got the Best Female Group Award and the Artist of the Year Award. That's pretty cool.
1: That's right. At this year's 2026 Spot TV K-pop Awards, held on September 6th.
0: And just a couple days ago.
1: That's right.
0: Here's Kiss of Life and Sweat on the weekend. Right on.

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5: All right, on the way, we have the latest song from Steve Lacy, a sneak peek of Practical Magic 2, starring Sandra Bullock and Nicole Kidman, and our weird, wacky story of the week, now Tame Impala and Jenny. It's Dracula, the Jenny remix on the Weekend Throwdown.

0: It's the weekend. Throw it out. I'm Jagger and Ginger. Apparently, while Steve Lacy was shopping at a VIP Gucci boutique on Rodeo Drive for his album rollout, he let his dog roam the store. Is that right?
1: That is correct. His American bully, Eve, roamed the luxury store completely unleashed.
0: Now, we've done that before with Elsa. She's pretty good with that stuff.
1: I don't believe I've ever done that unleashed in a store.
0: I thought we have.
1: I feel like I haven't. Maybe it's Scout and Molly's, but I don't even think I did that.
0: Well, Elsa's always good anyway, but that's...
1: And my friend owned that store.
0: That's right. Here's Steve Lacy and Oh Yeah on the Weekend Throwdown.

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1: There's a TikToker who is getting a lot of attention for what she calls saving the day, meaning that when things get stressful, how do you turn that day around? 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Another suggestion is taking an everything shower or listening to a happy playlist.
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12: 46 tonight under clear skies. Southeast winds 5 to 10 miles per hour. Storms likely tomorrow, 63. Lows around 50 tomorrow night. Temperatures below average Tuesday and Wednesday, with highs from the mid-60s to the upper 60s. Chance for showers Wednesday. I'm staff meteorologist Paul Trombley on Z94.7. Right now, it's 49 degrees.
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13: It's Practical Magic 2. It's rated PG-13, starring Sandra Bullock and Nicole Kidman. 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
14: A multi-generational family of witches, cursed to be loveless for centuries, attempts to break the spell by confronting dark secrets and sacrificing for each other. 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
13: Practical Magic 2 is in theaters this weekend. Now it's Ariana Grande. Hate That I Made You Love Me on the Weekend Throwdown.

0: Weekend Throwdown. I'm Jagger. Hit us up on our socials at WKND Throwdown. We'd love to hear from you. We also love to play your song on the show. Right, Ginger?
1: Of course we would. And we've got Caitlin listening to us on Wink 106, the number one hit music station in Elmira, New York. And she'd love us to play Akon with Ringtone.
2: I'm

0: is Trevor Jackson. Gotta be us. It's time now for your weird, wacky story of the week here on the Weekend Throwdown. What's up, Ginger?
1: Okay, so the term legendary is often overused and unjustified, right?
0: Yeah.
1: Well, this isn't one of those cases.
0: What is that?
1: Leah Schutkever is one of the most decorated and respected figures in the world of competitive eating, holding world records for the most churros eaten in a minute. And now, the fastest time eating a burrito.
0: Wow.
1: Well, she set the burrito record in 2019, broke it again in 2022, but then lost it to fellow speed eater Mickey Sudo. But Leah returned to glory by celebrating her weekend with another record-breaking burrito binge, downing a 1.35-pound burrito. Holy moly. In a blistering 30.75 seconds.
0: Wow, that's amazing.
1: I think she eats like a snake. That's shattering her 2022 record by almost 2 seconds.
0: I could never eat a burrito that fast.
1: Does she chew?
0: Maybe she just swallows it.
1: Like a snake?
0: Yeah.
1: My goodness.
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13: 46 tonight under clear skies. Southeast winds 5 to 10 miles per hour. Storms likely tomorrow. 63. Lows around 50 tomorrow night. Temperatures below average Tuesday and Wednesday with highs from the mid-60s to the upper 60s. Chance for showers Wednesday. I'm staff meteorologist Paul Trombley on Z94.7. Right now, it's 49 degrees.

0: Summer, of course, a World Cup anthem this year. And by the way, I didn't know this. There are a lot of big songwriters that contributed to this track. Of course, Shakira being one of them.
1: That's right. And Ed Sheeran, who seems to write pretty much everything lately, along with John Bellion, who I could say the same thing about.
0: That's so cool. Check it out. Shakira and Burna Boy and Die Die on the weekend.

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3: Lows dip down to about 43 overnight under clear skies. Winds out of the southeast, 8 to 15 miles per hour. Storms likely Monday. Daytime highs approaching 63. Overcast skies. Mainly clear Monday night, 50. Mid-60s Tuesday, upper 60s Wednesday, with a chance of rain showers. I'm staff meteorologist Paul Frombly on Z94.7. Currently, it's 45 degrees.
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1: C94.7, Forks weather.
2: Mainly clear overnight with lows around 43. Southeast winds 8 to 15 miles per hour. High of 63. Monday, storms likely. Lows level off around 50. Monday night, mainly clear. Mid-60s, Tuesday, upper 60s, Wednesday, with a chance of rain showers. I'm staff meteorologist Paul Trombley on Z94.7. Right now, it's 44 degrees.
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7: Mainly clear overnight with lows around 43. Southeast winds 8 to 15 miles per hour. High of 63. Monday, storms likely. Lows level off around 50. Monday night, mainly clear. Mid-60s, Tuesday, upper 60s, Wednesday, with a chance of rain showers. I'm staff meteorologist Paul Trombley on Z94.7. Currently 44.
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3: Partly cloudy overnight with lows around 43. Southeast winds 8 to 15 miles per hour. Storms likely Monday. Highs around 63. Overcast. Mainly clear Monday night. Lows level off around 49. Mid-60s Tuesday, upper 60s Wednesday, with a slight chance of rain showers. I'm meteorologist Paul Trombley on Z94.7. Right now, it's 44 degrees.
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4: Lows dip down to about 43 overnight under partly cloudy skies. Winds out of the southeast, 8 to 15 miles per hour. Storms likely Monday. Daytime highs approaching 63. Overcast skies. Lows around 49. Monday night, mainly clear skies. I'm meteorologist Paul Frombly on Z94.7. 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Currently 42.
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6: Thunderstorms likely today. Otherwise, cloudy skies expected. Daytime highs approaching 63. Southeast winds 15 to 20 miles per hour. Chance for showers tonight. Lows around 49. Mainly clear skies. Highs level off around 66. Tomorrow, sunshine mixed with clouds at times. I'm staff meteorologist Paul Trombley on C94.7. Right now, it's 43 degrees.
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0: Let's get after it. And here comes a fresh week. Good morning and welcome in. It's Kat and JJ. How was your nice long extended weekend?
1: Oh my God. It was busy, packed with a lot of work stuff, which,
0: doesn't make it feel like a weekend off.
1: It does not. We were driving home from, Liam had this like freshman showcase all day yesterday. Like an hour away, we were driving home. I'm like, where did the weekend go? It literally felt like we were saying goodbye on Thursday. Friday happened. Saturday was a whirlwind. And then in between, you know, Thursday and last night, I had just like three awful eating out, like, disappointments.
0: Really?
1: Yeah, it was just like, I was more upset with the money that was spent and the experience I didn't get. And I'm like, okay, I got to just like...
0: Like bad food or bad service?
1: One, both. And then the other two, just bad food.
0: Mm.
1: All choices I made.
0: Yeah,
1: you know, all choices I made to go there.
0: Were they new places?
1: No. Like,
0: there were places you normally go and you were disappointed by the food quality?
1: I don't normally go. Like, you know, a couple of them I haven't gone in a while and it was just somebody else's suggestion on my dime. And I'm just like, and by somebody, Liam, you know, like he just wears on me sometimes. And I'm like, fine, let's just go.
0: Good day to get back to school, it sounds like.
1: Good day to get back to school. But overall, it was nice. I'm welcoming a pretty tame week. And yeah, it's going to be good.
0: So Friday night, I coach high school football and we got lightninged out.
1: Oh, man.
0: Almost all the way through the third quarter. So we have to finish that game tonight.
1: You have to pick up where you left off.
0: Yeah, right. And I feel bad
1: like
0: for the other
1: team. Live?
0: Yeah, I feel, no. I feel bad for the other team, though, because they got to drive like 90 minutes to get here.
1: Were they getting beat?
0: No, we were down by four in the third quarter. I mean, so it was a tight game. We had great momentum, too. We had just scored twice, and things were kind of rolling. And then I see from the press box, I see the athletic director come out, and I go, this is over. And the other guy that I'm up there with, he's like, really? And I'm like, well, have you looked at the radar? Like, this is coming through. And, you know, the rules are, to keep all the kids safe, you got to be 30 minutes after the last lightning strike.
1: Yeah.
0: So it didn't even get to 30 minutes after the last lightning strike that the next cell was coming through, and then it was just too late. Couldn't have the lights on that long. And then everybody was like, what are we going to do? We're going to finish on Saturday. And, this is the best. Almost every single one of our coaches are like, guys, I have already plans on Saturday. I got another coach had a fun bus. He was going out drinking with all his friends.
1: Yeah.
0: My wife and I wanted to go to our Cider Fest thing. And so and so we ended up having to like pick it up tonight at like 6:30. It's just it's a weird week that way. But my wife made the most incredible chili yesterday.
1: Oh, nice.
0: We had legitimately nothing to do except for like start preparing for winter, like roll up the hoses and do little things like that. And
1: yeah.
0: I installed the ceiling fan and she made the most incredible. I had two dinners last night. Because when it's in
1: what'd
0: your
1: you
0: kitchen,
1: pair with it? You always pair with a peanut butter sandwich?
0: Yeah, or? I had one the second time, but the first time I threw some cheese in there, some raw onions, and a little sour cream, a little dab of that.
1: Yeah.
0: And the hardest part was we're sitting around, we're watching football yesterday, really just a chill day. But as that's cooking in your kitchen, it's all you can smell.
1: Yeah.
0: And so all I'm thinking about, and we had two neighborhood dogs, we had the windows open, so you could tell the smell must be somewhere in our neighborhood because these two dogs are sitting by our screen door just looking like, where's the food? So I had dinner at like 3 and at 6 last night.
1: Nice.
0: And then I woke up this morning and I'm like, oh my God, I got a food baby.
1: Yeah.
0: Like it's all
1: Liam's
0: right
1: in
0: there still.
1: He's like, can you make some crock pot meals? Coming soon, and I'm like, sure, I can.
0: They're so easy, and she just threw everything in, and it was great. That was like literally the highlight of my weekend. This week is going to be huge for you all week long. We're going to get you tickets to check out the B-52s and Devo. Talk about an old school concert. This is coming up here on the 20th already at Mystic Lake. So if you want tickets, your first crack at those are coming up at about 8:08. But the big exciting news is we start free money high low today. So during the 6, the 7, and the 8 o'clock hours, when you're listening to the morning show here, we're going to give you a chance to win up to $5,000 if you have a very talented tongue. And your first crack at that coming up in just a few seconds. Hang on.

0: Our number is 320-251-1047. You can use it anytime you want. It's Kat and JJ.
1: Good morning.
0: Richard, exactly what I was hoping for our first call of the day.
1: Yay, I know you hate me.
0: Well, I wouldn't say hate. I just maybe don't fully understand you.
1: Always. It's the green robot illegal aliens, I'm telling you.
0: Yeah, I hear that a lot from all my really smart friends.
1: That's what UFOs are from.
0: They're from a green robot.
1: Green robot illegal aliens.
0: Yeah. Yeah, well, I'm glad we cleared that up. I was hoping that the government would expose those files, but since you called, I guess we don't need them to.
1: No, definitely the Russians and the Chinese. The U.S. has had that technology since the 1930s or 40s.
0: And to think that we're just sitting here not using it.
1: We are. We have Graviton Research. It's out in Nevada's desert. That's what's actually flying out there.
0: Well, I'm glad you called. I wouldn't have known any of this.
1: Oh, I must have known something in a former life.
0: Okay, well, we're good here now. Maybe we'll hype it up with this. Living in that world, that must be exhausting, just daily to be you.
2: It sounds busy. I don't want to be that busy.
0: Now, we tried. I think we gave it an amazing effort to try and give away this Cash Cube last week, and we really thought we were going to do it. If you've been paying attention to Cash Cube number 3, now could be your time to cash in a big, big way. Yes, we're going to play Free Money High Low for up to $5,000 coming up here in less than 20 minutes. But we thought we'd kick off your week by trying to put this money in your pocket. Start calling now. You tell us exactly how much money's in that Cash Cube and you can have it all. Our number is 320-251-1047. Use it. Get paid. I mean, this would be amazing. Start your week with all this money before most people are. Let's go.

0: Cash Cube number 3, thanks to the offices of Brad, Sean, Brian. We're looking to give away this money. So I think the first one was, what, $2,600? Next one was like $3,800. We've given away a lot of money with this, and I think we're closing in on number 3. Today or tomorrow? It's got to be one of these days, right?
1: I would say the conversations that I had with people, and I think we're there. If they could get through today, I think we're in good shape.
0: Well, Philip got through first. What's the secret, man?
2: Just tried calling.
0: That's it. He's just a simple man doing simple things. How about your weekend, man? Give me a highlight.
2: Well, we worked this weekend, but Sunday was pretty chill.
0: Okay. Just being able to have a little time down. Have you been paying attention to all these guesses, Philip?
2: I have.
0: Then I like your odds. How much is in Cash Cube number 3?
2: I'll say $2,106.41.
1: Okay.
0: What does a simple man like yourself, Philip, spend all this money on?
2: Myself.
1: Okay. Thoughtful man.
0: Got it honed in.
1: Well,
0: it's not
1: going to
0: be today. You're too low, Philip.
2: Okay.
0: All right, man. I hope you have a great morning. Thanks for checking in. Let's take at least one more guess on this. How's Adam doing today?
3: Good. How are you?
0: Good. So you heard the guy in front of you. Did that make you nervous that he was going to get it?
3: Yeah, a little bit.
0: All right. Well, he didn't. I think it gave you advantage. If you've been paying attention to all these guesses, you should be pretty honed in. I'll ask you the same question. What do you spend this money on?
3: Oh, dance fees and things like that.
1: Oh, it's kids. You again. All right.
3: Yeah.
0: It just never goes away, man. Philip, how much money is in Cash Cube number 3?
3: $2,106.43.
0: Philip, you are too low. And I'm going to pull you down to make sure you don't say anything.
1: That was a re-guess.
0: So close. There may be another opportunity. Since we did this very, very early this morning, there may be another spot where we can squeeze it in yet today. If you've been keeping track of all of these, we should be honing in on a very specific dollar and change amount. And remember, the first person that can tell us when you get on the air gets all that money. So good luck.
4: Coming up next.
5: Up next with Kat and JJ.
0: All right. Up next, we're going to tackle our first round of free money high low. And again, it's very simple. Kat's going to open this envelope in front of her. Inside of it is a dollar amount from $1 to $5,000. If you can beat the clock with our help and get down to that dollar amount before the clock goes boom, then you can have all that money. Your first crack at it is coming up in less than 10 minutes. But first, let's tackle what you need to know on a Monday morning. We call it the 4 before you hit the door.
1: Nobody has a harder time in life than left-handers. You know, you smear the ink as you write. I get it. My heart goes out to you. But Apple just did not have your best interests in mind. This guy talks about the new iPhone Duo problems coming up with the 4 before you hit the door next. Hey,
5: this is the Playhouse with Kat and JJ.
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5: Z94.7 Forks weather.
11: Thunderstorms likely today. Otherwise, cloudy skies expected. Daytime highs approaching 63. Winds out of the southeast, 15 to 20 miles per hour. Chance of rain showers tonight. Lows dip down to about 49. Mainly clear skies. Mainly clear tomorrow. Highs level off around 66. I'm staff meteorologist Paul Trombley on Z94.7. Currently, it's 43 degrees.
1: House Speaker Mike Johnson says Congress would have to approve President Donald Trump's proposal to send us $5,000. These payments would go to every American adult if Republicans can keep control of both the White House and the Senate.
0: How is this not a bribe?
1: And that's what I'm getting to. I mean,
0: I'll take the money. I don't care. But I just don't know how it's not a bribe.
1: Yeah, this is all about November elections and, yes, being highlighted as bribery.
12: Remember, the Democrats who are making that claim are the same ones who gave out COVID checks and all sorts of stimulus checks.
13: Well, she's a Republican. It's not an unprecedented thing. Susan Collins is a Republican.
12: Yeah, I understand that. I understand. Sure, but that's right. And so is the president. He's the lead Republican in the country. Like every idea that the president comes up with, he's a great idea generator. We're going to process that in Congress and figure it all out.

0: he could have basically fooled them.
1: Now, dad worked in the military intelligence community for many years, and never once did I see a luxury watch or a gold bar float through our home.
2: Yeah, it's funny what can end up in pockets. But he also lied about his military service to the government. And I think that there's nothing lower than to say that you went and served our country, and then you came back, and you're struggling, and you need all this stuff for free, and
1: the
2: you
1: people
2: never
1: that
2: once
1: see that,
2: that
1: as a victimless crime really need help.
2: Yes. All right. So Apple has introduced the new foldable iPhone Duo. I think it was for nostalgic reasons. Do you remember the flip? You know, you flipped
1: the
2: it
1: razor.
2: Up the razor, and it was a thing. And they're like, let's try it. But left-handed people not digging it.
3: You'll notice it has an asymmetrical design with sharp right corners on the hinge side and soft rounded corners on the outside. But even worse than that, the iPhone Duo also had a major software change, because instead of having your home screen dock, toolbars, and app controls on the bottom of your phone like they always were, now they're going to be on the right-hand side. But if you're left-handed, you're going to have a sharp right corner stabbing the palm of your hand, and you're going to have to reach all the way across an even wider phone just to send a text message.
1: Okay, first let's understand marketing here. You know who doesn't market to men? Tampax.
2: You don't need them. But everybody has hands.
1: 90% of the humans on the planet are right-handed. So if you're gonna do something, you market it to the righties. It's just the way, that's just smart marketing. I'm sorry if you're
2: a right-hander thing.
1: You're right-handed too, so stop
2: it. I'm not popping off on this.
1: I'm not either. I'm just saying you can't complain because a phone doesn't fit you well. Get a different phone.
2: The left-handed population out there knows that I rally for them. Every day I fight for their
1: rights. I do half of my things in life left-handed.
2: All right. Gluttony at its best, and you're going to find it at Wendy's. They now have the T-Rex burger, 3,000 calories of goodness. It includes 9 beef patties and 9 slices of cheese. This guy tackled it.
4: I had to come down here and give this a try. Let's get started. Go. 6 minutes, 26 seconds.
2: But why? Why did you have to eat it so fast? That sounds really gross.
1: For the gram.
2: It's $30, by the way.
1: Whoa, really?
2: Worth it? Yeah. You can feed a family of 9.
1: Yeah, I was going to say, everybody gets half a burger.
2: Yeah. And that is the 4 before you hit the door.
5: Coming up next with Kat and JJ.
1: All right, first crack at free money high low is coming up here in about 3 minutes. And again, if you've never heard us do this contest before.
2: Can we practice real quick?
1: Okay, sure.
2: I have not practiced. I'm very... Okay. Nervous. So no, I have to do it to you.
1: Oh, okay, no problem.
2: Yeah.
1: Okay, so you got a piece of paper. Write down a number between 0 and 5,000.
2: Okay.
1: And then when I give you my first guess, we'll start the clock.
2: Okay.
1: And then you've just got to tell me whether my next guess should be higher or lower.
2: Because as much as it is up to the listener to be on their game, I have to lead them the right direction. So I just want to make sure. All right, go ahead.
1: 3,000.
2: Higher.
1: 4,000.
2: Lower.
1: 3,500.
2: Lower.
1: 3,200.
2: Lower.
1: 3,100.
2: Higher.
1: 3,150.
2: Higher.
1: 3,170.
2: Higher.
1: 3,180.
2: Higher.
1: 3,185.
2: Higher.
1: 3,190.
2: Higher.
1: 3,198.
2: Higher.
1: 3,199.
2: Lower.
1: See, I messed up. Damn it.
2: See?
1: That's failure on Kat's part.
2: It was 3,197. That was a really good play.
1: I would have had it.
2: Oh, my God. I won't mess up. I just needed to get that one out of the way.
1: Okay, how about this? Okay. We'll play this Taylor Swift song. We'll practice one more time during the song. You get ready to call in. Our number is 320-251-1047. Your first crack at up to $5,000 with free money high low happens next. Good luck.

0: So, Friday, Thursday, we knew we had the day off Friday. So Thursday, my wife had a board meeting, and it went till like 7. So I texted her on my way home from football practice. I said, hey, are they feeding you at your board meeting? And she said, no. And I said, you know what? I'll stop by the little bar that's right next to our house, and I'll get a pizza, and I'll have it, you know, warm and in the oven for you when you come home.
1: What
0: we'll
1: a
0: have
1: prince.
0: Dinner. Because that's the kind of guy I am. And I'm sitting there, and there's maybe 3 people in this bar. And I'm sitting next to somebody else I recognize there, kind of a local. And he turned to me and he goes, you're on the radio, right? And I go, yeah. And he goes, he's in his 70s, like single dude, farmer, just stopped in to have maybe some chicken strips and a beer, you know, like to end his day. And he goes, I really like that Taylor Swift.
1: Oh, yeah. She's going to be something.
0: And I said, really? I said, it's uncommon for me to hear from an older gentleman like yourself that you really love Taylor Swift. He goes, not even just that she's good looking.
1: Yeah.
0: Just she really sounds great.
1: That is refreshing, because sometimes men of that age and even women of that age, like, I don't get the hype. I don't understand. She's really just, you know, kind of overrated. I'm like, not really. She's like brilliant.
0: She's living in it, right? She's going to end up being one of the single greatest musical performers in history.
1: Right.
0: And we're living in it right now. Hey, good morning.
2: Hi there. Is this for the Hilo?
0: It will be, yeah. As soon as we say call now, then you'll just want to hit redial. And if you're caller number 10, we'll give you our first crack at it.
2: Awesome. Thank you.
0: I would say call now. At 320-251-1047, you get our Virgin Run at Free Money High Low this morning. And this fall, we'll play for a couple of weeks. And remember, we play during the morning at 6, 7, and 8. So you get 3 chances every weekday morning to win this money. All you got to do is be caller number 10 right now. Cat will rip open your envelope. We know there's a dollar amount between $1 and $5,000 with her help. If you can hone in on that dollar amount before the clock explodes, then you can keep all the money. And phones are blowing up. So let's get at it. Caller number 10 is going to play Free Money High Low with us. Our number is 320-251-1047. Good luck, guys.

0: on Friday. Kat and I celebrated doing our show together for 20 years by not being here.
1: My mom's like, you're not even doing the show? I'm like, you know what? We're taking the day off to celebrate.
0: I was wondering, I mean, my wife even goes, why aren't you working today? And I said, I don't know. Kat said she was taking the day off. So I said, ah, what the hell anyways.
1: What are you gonna
0: do? And so over the 20 years, there's been a couple of people asked me on Saturday, what do you think has been the highlight? And I said, well, it was the guy that was peeing in our stairwell, the one guy that came here to try and kill me. But my highlights are the moments where Kat gets off her game and she gets a little bit nervous. Because usually she's a polished professional broadcaster.
1: Thank you. I agree.
0: And then we get days like today and I can tell there's tension in the room because Free Money High Low really has to do with your accuracy and your ability to help our listeners win thousands of dollars.
1: That's the thing. It's a lot of money on the line.
0: I can sit here and push buttons and nobody cares if things are messed up. But you mess up on Free Money High Low.
1: I know.
0: It could cost someone thousands of dollars.
1: I get it.
0: Shane, do you feel relaxed or a little bit more nervous knowing the fate of your money is probably in Kat's hands?
2: A little bit of both.
0: Yeah, I would.
1: Don't worry about it.
0: As well. So let's open up your envelope. We have your envelope marked 9:14, 6 a.m. Inside it, Kat will pull out a piece of paper. On that piece of paper is a dollar amount between $1 and $5,000. Okay. And with her help, if you can land on this dollar amount before our clock expires, then you can keep it all. Again, we won't start the clock until you give us your first guess. And after every guess, Kat will tell you, you whether or not your next guess should be higher or lower. Do you have any questions before we get started?
2: I do not.
0: Shane, rooting for you. My best advice to you is clear your mind, start with a very deep breath, and prepare to go higher or lower depending on your first guess. Kat will help you. And we will start your clock when you give us your first guess. Good luck, Shane.
2: All right. 2,500.
1: Higher.
2: 3,000.
1: Higher.
2: 3,500.
1: Higher.
2: 3,400.
1: Higher.
2: 4,000.
1: Higher.
2: 4,200.
1: Higher.
2: 4,300.
1: Lower.
2: 4,250.
1: Did you hear, though, you went lower when I said higher? You went from 3,500 to 3,400. But that's okay. The final number you will see on the camera, 4,264.
0: 42
1: was the number.
0: That's a lot of money, dude. All right. So, do you have a little nerves going on there?
2: Yeah, a little bit.
0: Yeah.
2: Bumbled up.
0: All right. Well, I mean, it's our first day. You had the first play. It will get better. I suggest just kind of, you know, if you get a couple extra minutes, play around with a coworker or somebody in your family and hone in on this and hopefully you can get in again. We'll do it next hour.
2: All right.
0: All right,
2: sounds
0: Shane,
2: good.
0: Have a great morning. You too. If you're thinking about just kind of, you know, getting your day started, you got to get the kids to the bus stop or maybe to school, we're going to aim for playing again at about 7:07 this morning. So now you've heard how to play. Get ready for your next chance at 7:07 with Free Money High Low.
3: Coming up next, here's what's next with Kat and JJ.
1: So think about your whole life. Maybe you have many years to think about. Well, what was the most emotional day? That day sent you on a roller coaster. Maybe it was like really great and then it wasn't so great and then it ended great. I have a friend who on Saturday went to 3 different events and I'm going to tell you why I didn't envy her on Saturday. I'm like, that would just be too much on my body. But the day that was just kind of like
0: you're talking
1: the most
0: highs,
1: emotional.
0: Lows, stresses. Just,
1: what was it? Okay. What happened? Maybe you got a bad call in the morning and then a really good call at the end of the day. Like, what was that day like? We're going to talk about it next.
4: Comedy gold.
5: There's adult coloring books now. Adult coloring books. And they're popular. I saw a man. A grown man on the floor of an airport. A man laying on his stomach on the floor of an airport. Just coloring. Just. Why even wear pants? My friend's like, no, Tom, you don't understand. They are adults. I have one. It's a Game of Thrones coloring book. My apologies. I thought it was something childish, like The Hobbit. I had no idea it was Game of Thrones. That must be stressful with all the snow in that show. Having to use the white crayon, you never really know if it's working or not.
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12: Every morning, it wakes me up and it keeps me going, and I love.
13: It's just really funny.
0: Hey, what's good? And good morning. Thank you for waking up at the Playhouse. It's Kat and JJ.
1: So, Liam had a sleepover after school on Friday. They went fishing, did some jet skiing, and just kind of hung out. And one of the kids that was there, their mom was texting me, you know, I'm going to have to get so-and-so early, blah, blah, blah, because we have not only a funeral, we have a baby shower and a wedding on Saturday.
0: Circle of life.
1: What? Yes, that's exactly what I wrote. I said a circle of life, but what a roller coaster. What would you prefer first? I said a funeral. Get it out of the way.
0: Yeah. Morning, I don't want to look forward to that. I mean, it's just like more and more I'm hearing about, you know, celebration of life. And so it's not as ominous as that funeral you probably went to for your grandparents, right? Yeah. Where or your great grandparents I guess it depends if somebody's lived a good, full life. You know, like going to a funeral for a 19-year-old that got killed in a car accident is heartbreaking no matter what. You go to a funeral for an 88-year-old guy who lived a full life, had five kids, you know, wandered off into retirement, that kind of stuff. You go, oh, yeah, they got a lot out of life. But the funeral I would definitely want to go to first.
1: Yeah. I had asked the question, what was the most emotional day that you have ever been exposed to? You know, maybe you did have a funeral and then you ended with a wedding and it was that celebration of life. But Teresa texted, I got a call in the morning last Thursday that I was being let go from my job of 17 years.
0: They called you to let you go.
1: 17 years. By 5 p.m., got my dream job that I had been hoping for. That sounds like a roller coaster. The whole day, you're like, how am I going to make it through the holiday season? Make my next payment, blah, blah, blah.
0: So I had this almost exact same thing happen to me. My wife and I got married in May. It was May 15th. And the week before that, leading up into the wedding, I knew I was going to get canned from this radio job. I knew it. I didn't see eye to eye with the boss. And he would be the kind of guy that would hotline me all the time, is what we call in our business. If you're doing something on the air and they don't think it's awesome, they'll call you. And nothing will crush your spirit. He would call me every night. And I knew I was going to get canned, got married, went on our honeymoon, came back. And the day I came back, I spent a decent amount of our honeymoon when we got back to the States applying for jobs.
1: Yeah.
0: And I got called into I was supposed to go on the air at 3 o'clock that afternoon. I got a call that morning, 10 a.m. Hey, can you come in for a station meeting? Sure, I can be there in 30 minutes. Come in. It's just me and him in the conference room. So I knew I was getting canned. I get canned. I walk out the front door. I flip open my phone. I call one of the jobs that I applied to. And I said, hey, listen, I can be there. And it was a 4-hour drive. I go, I can be there in 3 hours. I said, well, how about we do? He goes, well, you know, I got this and this. I go, how about we do this? I'll be there at 6 p.m. You can take me out to dinner. You can have a contract written.
1: Okay.
0: And then I can sign it. And then I can, quit renting and all this stuff. And he just kind of laughed and he goes, you know what? Sure. And I drove up there that day. I got there 2 hours early. I looked around the city. I grabbed a newspaper at the gas station. I looked for apartments. And remind you, this is just days after I had gotten married that they canned me.
1: The confidence you had, maybe they appreciated that.
0: I had nothing to lose.
1: You're going to do this.
0: They took me out to a fancy restaurant that night. It was the boss and his girlfriend.
1: Yeah.
0: And as we're wrapping things up, I'm like, are we forgetting about something? And he goes, no. And he pulls it out of his back pocket. They had a contract written up. And I'm like, I got to go home to my brand new wife and go, hey, we're moving 4 hours away.
1: Oh my gosh.
0: And so I didn't even think about that as my emotional day. But I think my most emotional day was probably the day my son was born, because I was at that job. And my boss had typically done the afternoon show. I got hired to do nights and he was filling in for the morning show. So I was getting a chance to do the afternoons. I'm like, oh, finally, I'm like, get a bigger break. I got a bigger audience. I get to show my stuff. And the very first day I was supposed to fill in, it was a Monday morning. My wife's water breaks.
1: Oh, man.
0: And I got to call him during his morning show that he's not used to even doing. So he's scrambling. I'm like, hey, I'm not making it in today because we're having a baby. And he was super happy for me and everything like that. But I had all this emotion planned. And then all of a sudden I'm like, oh, now I got to be a father for the first time. And they call our parents. They're driving 3 hours trying to arrange that. My wife was in pain or something. And eventually we have the baby. But I think that was the most emotional day of my life. It was such a roller coaster.
1: A lot of people have those days. But what was the one for you, the most emotional day that you have ever gone through? Walk us through it.
0: Yeah. 320-251-1047. I would love to hear your story. Call now. We'll get you on after Teddy Swims. The most emotional day in your life. What was it like?

0: Up to $5,000 in just a few seconds. It's called Free Money High Low. Your next opportunity at 7:07. Hang tight and good morning. Got the playoffs with Kat and JJ.
1: All right. So I had this conversation via text with my friend Julie, who she's like, yeah, we have a really busy Saturday. We have a funeral, a baby shower, and a wedding, which two out of the three give you the good feels. The funeral could give you good feels if the person had, I didn't pry or anything or poke or prod about the details of the funeral. But if it's somebody that lived that long life and you have really great memories, then maybe you could make all three good. But
0: and
1: I'm
0: maybe
1: like,
0: they're out of pain now.
1: Yeah.
0: You know,
1: I'm like, girl, that sounds like an emotional day.
0: You have to hear this. Okay. This is a long text, but you have to hear it out. It's from Sarah. She said, I wish I could call right now, but I'm at work and I know I'm going to cry if I tell you the story. I woke up at 5:30 to a ringing phone. It's the nursing home. My dad had a stroke overnight. Instant fear. Throw clothes on, go to see my dad. As he's out cold, that's what it is. I get a text that morning from my husband. Check your email. I opened it. I got a huge promotion that morning.
1: Wow.
0: Better hours, better pay. Something I've worked for years. I should have been ecstatic, but still at my father's side. At 3:00, my phone rings. It's my son. Mom, I'm in the starting lineup tonight. He had worked for a varsity spot on the football team, hundreds of practices, yada, yada, yada. She goes on about that. By the evening, she returns to see her dad after she checks in on her family. Surprisingly, he's awake. He can't speak clearly, but squeezes her hand. The doctor says the swelling has decreased and he's showing signs of recovery. It's a miracle.
1: Okay.
0: But there's hope. I live on every day thinking about how exhausted I was at the nursing home. Wow.
1: That is amazing. That's like Casey's. She says my dad I assume it's a girl, but had a heart attack on my birthday 2 years ago. Went in for emergency surgery. They said he'll be just fine, that he took to it. I was so happy to hear that. By 9 p.m. he passed away. Oh my God. You wake up, it's your birthday, find out your dad has a heart attack. He goes in, everything's great, and then he dies. So people are going through it.
0: Emotional roller coaster days. Amy, you had one, a big one that kind of sticks out for you?
2: Yeah. My son was diagnosed with a very rare form of cancer that was in 2024. Mm-hmm. He was diagnosed in 2023, and he decided to fight it. And he had lost his sight, and then the cancer attacked his whole body. But he was then also crippled. He was quadriplegic.
1: Yeah.
2: And still, he fought. He said, "I'm not going to stop unless the doctors tell me that nothing's working anymore." He was doing chemo weekly and radiation once a month. And he fought and he fought and he fought. And then the day that he got the call from his oncologist and said, "It's not working anymore. There's nothing else that we can do." I had to call the ambulance, and I got to his room, and he was just, he was 32 years old, and so it was a roller coaster of a whole year of waiting and waiting. I've worked in the medical field looking at his labs. I knew what was coming.
0: So it wasn't just a day. It was a whole year of this roller coaster.
2: Yes. Yeah.
1: Yeah, I think I'd shoot for a day. I'd want just a day of chaos.
0: Can't imagine
1: that.
0: 360 right. of these.
1: Oh, well, our hearts are with you.
2: Thank you. It was the day that he passed away. Yeah, shocked my world.
0: Yeah. All right. Well, hey, thanks for sharing with us. This is deep. I hope you have a good morning today.
2: Thank you. You guys too.
1: Bye-bye.
0: I can't imagine.
1: No.
0: You know,
1: it's the most unnatural thing.
0: You thank God every day for having healthy kids.
1: Have kids go before you.
0: Oh, my God.
3: Coming up next. It's Kat and JJ, and here's what's next.
0: By the way, if we didn't get to your call, definitely text. You can send us a voice note real quick if you want to recap the most emotional day you've ever had. It could be today when you went up to $5,000 with Free Money High Low. That's only 13 minutes away. But first, a quick peek at our first round of paparazzi for the week. What do you got?
1: Well, I think Lady Gaga is now the best secret keeper on the planet, and so is everyone around her. What she walked out of the house with the other day, coming up with Radio Paparazzi next.
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11: Thunderstorms likely today. Otherwise, cloudy skies expected. Daytime highs approaching 63. Winds out of the southeast, 15 to 20 miles per hour. Chance of rain showers tonight. Lows dip down to about 49. Mainly clear skies. Mainly clear tomorrow. Highs level off around 66. I'm staff meteorologist Paul Trombley on Z94.7. Currently, it's 43 degrees.
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0: they're so big. It is full of secrets.
1: Oh, my God. Did you hear this?
2: If it's happening in Hollywood, we're talking about it.
0: This is, I need like a slow clap for this one. Lady Gaga steps outside, goes for a walk with her new baby. She has a baby, everybody, with her husband, Michael Polanski. They have welcomed their first child. We don't know the gender. We don't know the name. We don't know if she had it, if a surrogate had it. We haven't seen her for a while.
3: I'm going to assume it's a surrogate because...
0: But, and I do not, I will never shame a woman's body, okay? I am not fit as a fiddle. But she does look like maybe her body had gone through something traumatic. Huh. She had like a little crop top on. In no way was she like out of shape. No, don't get me wrong.
3: Gaga for 4 months? Like you didn't know she was pregnant?
0: Some people just hunker down. We didn't see Taylor Swift for 2 years.
3: Yeah.
0: She was in the UK for 2 years. Nobody saw her.
4: Maybe.
0: So... either way, very, very impressive. And she has always wanted to be a mom.
5: I want kids. I want a soccer team.
6: Mm-hmm.
5: And I want a husband. And
6: a soccer team, meaning many kids.
5: Yeah.
6: Yeah.
3: Thanks
6: enough
3: for
6: to make a soccer team.
5: Well, you know, I'm being superfluous. Yeah. But, you know, I want to have, I don't want to have one kid. I want to have a few.
3: Several. There
5: you
3: go.
0: Several.
4: Yeah, good for her. Congrats.
0: Yeah, that's very cool. All right, so Judith Scheindlin, what am I going to do? What am I going to do with my day? Judge Judy, she is retiring from
7: on-camera
0: work.
4: Sorry.
0: Do it again.
4: I thought you were...
7: Pee on my leg and tell me it's raining.
0: She's 83. It's about time. But you know how badly I felt about that hair change. You know, she went from that beautiful fluffed coif to
4: a 78-year-old man's haircut.
0: To the slick back
4: hair.
0: Yeah, and I was like, who is in charge? What is happening? So that was really distracting for many trials, you know, that was tough. So I'll just have to switch.
3: How long has she been doing that show? It's got to be 20 years, right?
0: Decades. 20 years. Longer than that, for sure.
3: But she was on in the 90s?
0: That her and Bert do not get along.
3: Who's like Bert?
0: Her bailiff.
3: So Jesus, I haven't watched Judge Judy since the early 2000s.
0: He's been with her forever. I guess she's nice to him. She's nice to him at work.
4: He's bailiff.
0: But then they like never hang out or anything. And he was like, yeah, you know, she had this big yacht party and invited most people from work. Didn't invite him, which I think says a lot.
3: I don't know if I'm going to Judge Judy's yacht party.
0: I would go
3: a lot of things scream unfun. That's at the top of the list.
0: Blowing out their candles today. We have rapper Nas turning 53.
2: Coming up next.
8: Up next with Kat and JJ.
3: All right, so I don't want to say it was a trial run, but we got our first run of free money high low out of the way last hour. Came relatively close to giving away. Do you remember how much was in that jackpot?
0: That was 4160 something.
3: Okay, so it was over $4,000. And free money high low is back. And we're going to give you three chances every single morning to win up to $5,000 in just a matter of seconds. How about we take another run at this? Free money, high, low, round two, and your chance to win all sorts of cash in 3 minutes. Yeah.

0: Check. Round two this morning. And remember, weekdays, you're going to get a chance at free money high low at 6, 7, and 8. So, real good reason, just turn us on right away when you wake up and leave us on. You got 7 a.m. envelope?
1: I'm ready to go.
0: All right. We need caller number 10 to win up to $5,000 right now. The premise, pretty simple. You get through, Kat opens the envelope in front of her. We know there's a dollar amount between $1 and $5,000. If you can get to that dollar amount with her help before the clock goes bang, then you can have all the money. First thing, though, we need caller 10, 320-251-1047. Occasionally, we'll get questions from, hey, we're listening to you from this space or this place or this place, or I'm listening online or whatever. It doesn't matter. This is open to any single person that is listening to the show. So I would call now. Again, if you don't have our number, program it into your phone. 320-251-1047. We're going to grab caller number 10, and you get a shot at putting up to $5,000 in your pocket with free money high low. Good luck. Okay.

0: when we decided, let's do free money high-low and give away all sorts of money. But you got to do a little work. How's Angie doing this morning?
1: I'm good. How about yourself?
0: Good, good. You got through his caller number 10. I'm not exactly sure what the secret to that is, but let's just say you score thousands of dollars right now. What are you putting it towards?
1: Probably Christmas stuff.
0: Ah,
2: already thinking about it.
0: Haven't heard about the Christmas chat yet. I'm just not ready for that. Let's get to it. Free Money High Low is a simple game where Kat's going to open up this envelope in front of her, Angie. Inside of it is a dollar amount between $1 and $5,000. Okay. We will not start your clock. All right, we got the money.
2: Got it.
0: We will not start your clock until you give us your first guess. And after your first guess, Kat's going to help you by telling you whether your next guess should be higher or lower. You get to this dollar amount before the clock expires, and you can keep it all. Do you have any questions for us?
1: No.
0: Oh, by the way, were you up early? Did you hear our first play this morning?
1: I did.
0: Yeah, the gentleman did really, really well, I thought. So hopefully you can take something from that. And we are ready to go whenever you are. Please take a deep breath. Give us your first guess when you're ready, and good luck with Free Money High Low.
1: 4,000.
2: Lower.
1: 35.
2: Lower.
1: 32.
2: Higher.
1: 33.
2: Higher.
1: 34.
2: Higher.
1: 34.50.
2: Lower.
1: 40.
2: The final number, 34.21.
0: That was a very good play.
2: That was. You went up when you were supposed to. You went down when you were supposed to. So,
0: and I think a good hint for the rest of the people listening is we're probably not going to give away $4. So to start guessing like in the hundreds, it's kind of anticlimactic. Yeah. I think you could probably even be safe starting at like at least 500.
2: Yeah.
0: So not a bad run. So, hey, obviously, you know how to play. You did a really good job. If I could give you one piece of advice, just knowing how technology works, it sounds like you were doing this on speakerphone. I would do it on your handset. I would, just in case it takes a little bit longer on that speakerphone, I would try that. But nonetheless, we're going to give you next chance at about 8:25 this morning, Angie.
1: Thank you.
0: Yeah, you bet. Have a great morning. By the way, the other chunk of this, as far as advice goes, if you can use a landline, if you're at work, I do know that fiber optics move much, much quicker than the cell phone signal, right? It doesn't have to bounce off a satellite and a couple of towers and get back to you. If you can use a landline, I think your odds are a little bit better as well. And hopefully you're into work at 8:25. That will be your next opportunity at Free Money High Low.
3: Coming up next with Kat and JJ.
0: All right, let's get into the four before you hit the door. You're starting your week with what kind of info, Kat?
2: Well, how many Halloweens did you just not believe your mom and dad when they were like, let's go through your candy because there might be drugs in there? You won't believe what they found on this guy in Ireland, $500,000 worth of what? That's coming up with the four before you hit the door next.
4: This is not headline news. Lady Gaga is a new mom. The good thing about having a name like hers is the baby can already say it. Celine Dion kicked off her comeback tour in Paris. Fans were excited to see her, except the ones that were blocked by her microphone stand. Jennifer Lawrence joined Instagram but says she'll quit if she gets criticized. In other words, Jennifer Lawrence doesn't understand the point of Instagram. And Justin and Hailey Bieber make out in a new magazine photo shoot. You can tell it's damage control. The magazine is Sus Weekly. This is not headline news.
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13: Thunderstorms likely today. Otherwise, cloudy skies expected. Daytime highs approaching 63. Winds out of the southeast, 15 to 20 miles per hour. Mainly clear skies tonight. Chance of rain showers. Lows dip down to about 49. Mainly clear skies tomorrow. Highs level off around 66. I'm meteorologist Paul Trombley on Z94.7. Currently 46.
2: About 5 million Americans have lost access to SNAP food benefits since a Republican-backed federal budget law took effect, including more than 1.5 million children. So more changes are coming October 1st, when the state will be required to pay 75% of the administrative costs of running the program. And the law also expanded work requirements. So able-bodied adults without dependents must now meet those rules through the age of 64 instead of 54. I think it's a great idea. If you're able to get a job, it's very fulfilling and rewarding. But we didn't hear about this cutoff.
0: Yeah, this is the first time hearing of it.
2: Where we did a while back. Remember, it was like 30 days left, 20 days left, 10 days, and all these Americans are going to go hungry because there's no SNAP program. So now 5 million are going without it. The real victims, the 1.5 million children that didn't ask for it. They didn't ask to be born. They didn't ask for the circumstances that were happening. So

0: with someone at a San Francisco beach, but was unaware that the guy that he picked a fight with is a current martial artist teacher and ex-Marine, by the way. But he had let go of his dog and he pinned the man to the ground. It was quite a to-do.
1: He said, "Are you calling me a dog?" Because I had a dog, I guess. And I said, "I don't know what you're talking about." And then he came in and tried to punch me. So then I pinned him down to the ground till the cops got here. I was in the United States Marine Corps, so I always know that there's protocols to all this. And you just have to let the professionals deal with what they deal. Imagine a nanny with their kid here. Like, what is she going to do? He's a built guy. And then he knew that he could just probably intimidate 90% of the people today. He just ran into the wrong person.
2: This guy really kept his head instead of whooping this guy's ass.
0: He knew
2: it. Pinned him down, wait for the cops. I mean, wow, kudos.
0: But you didn't have to ask if he was a Marine, right? It's like a vegan or a CrossFitter. They'll just tell you. They
2: truly
0: will.
2: Why are you taking so many shots at people today? Wow. Right. This is so unlike you.
0: I feel like this might have been her fault. This woman, she had an unwelcomed hug headed her way.
3: This big dude is walking up to me with his arms open wide, coming up to me, and I forgot that I was wearing this shirt, and I'm just like, oh, I just started jogging, and I was like, oh no, like jogging a little bit in the aisle, and I was so scared.
2: She had the free hug shirt on. What was it, 10 years ago we printed up a bunch of station t-shirts like that.
0: Yeah.
2: And I remember going to, I'm pretty sure it was a Twins game, and I got like 50 hugs that day.
0: Oh, that's so nice.
2: Like, but if you put the shirt on, dummy, expect somebody to take advantage of it.
0: Exactly. He just wanted a little embrace, and that is the four before you hit the door.
4: Coming up next, here's what's next with Kat and JJ.
2: Okay, have you ever been knocked out cold?
0: Yes.
2: Okay.
0: Yeah.
2: I want to get your story. And just real quick, if you've ever been knocked unconscious, like out cold, will you call us? I want to get your story, because the story I heard Saturday was so sensational. And the way this woman told it had me going, like, you should be in a different profession. You should be a storyteller, a kindergarten teacher on the radio, doing podcasts, something like that. And it all just started with a simple hello. So I'm going to tell you her story, but I want yours as well. If you were ever knocked out cold, how did it happen? Call us and we'll get to you next.

0: right, next shot of Free Money High Low coming up at 8:25. If you'd like to see the B-52s and Devo, this retro concert night at Mystic Lakes Amphitheater. By the way, the show is the 20th, all right? I mean, 6 nights from tonight. We've got those tickets for you at 8:05. Good morning, it's Kat and JJ. Were you ever knocked out cold?
1: Yes, and my mom still does not believe me. She's like, how did nobody see this happen? I went to Wilson Elementary, and it was during recess.
0: Woodrow Wilson Elementary?
1: That's Wilson, yeah, okay. The president.
0: Yeah.
1: And so we were out on the playground. We had gotten a new playground. The Lions had paid for it all.
0: Let's go.
1: And so it was so cool. It had even the recycled tire, you know, so it wasn't sand or wood chips or anything like that. It was like rubber. So, you know, fun to walk on. And I remember walking across the top of the monkey bars and I was like, whoa, like a circus act. And it had rained earlier that morning and my tennis shoe just like slipped. And I remember going down. I don't know how long I was knocked out, but there were three teachers out there just kind of gabbing. And I remember coming to and I had like the black shards of the tire like on my cheeks. And I'm like, oh, my God, I like got up and I looked like around.
0: Nobody was around you caring for you.
1: Grade. Nobody. Nobody even checked on me. And I was I was playing with friends. I wasn't by myself. So they all left. They were like, what's with this girl? She's just like laying down.
0: I do remember that as a kid, though, when somebody get hurt. A lot of kids would scatter. I was definitely not staying around.
1: It was my fault.
0: Somebody's parent was going to be pissed. And I wanted to make sure I didn't look like I was part of it.
1: Yeah. And I remember going home. I'm like, Mom, I think I like knocked my head on the ground in the park. I was like, out. She goes, no, you're fine. I would have gotten a call. I was like, okay. Move on with life, I guess.
0: It's a good thing those tires had gotten recycled.
1: I think so. I think it really did soften my fall, soften the blow of the head to the ground. But yeah, I remember coming to and I'm like, I've been out for a little bit, I think.
0: The very first time I think I ever got knocked out, I was a sophomore in high school. And I was they call him a gunner on the kickoff team. You know, and basically it's the two guys on the end and your only job is to run as fast as you can. And then when the returning team sets up a little bit of a wall, you throw your body into that wall to try and knock two or three guys out so the other guys can make tackles.
1: Mm-hmm.
0: And I remember the very first kick, I'm just as fast as my little legs would go. And I threw myself into that wall and it was a couple minutes later, I wake up looking at lights and guys are standing around me with smelling salt. And there's our trainer and our coach. You all right? You all right? Great hit. Great hit. Take a second off.
1: Get back in.
0: That was it. Literally within 2 or 3 minutes, I was back in. And obviously we don't work that way anymore. But the reason I'm asking the question of have you ever gotten knocked out cold? We're at this craft beer thing on Saturday. And it got to the point where like my wife and I and our friends had kind of made our way all the way around and we were like, all right, which ones do we want to go back to? There's still like an hour left and we're sitting in these Adirondack chairs, baking in the sun. Like it was just a good time. And a woman that's a listener to the show came up to me and she's like, hey, we listen to you guys every morning. I'm like, oh, that's great. And she's like, I got to tell you the story, though. You talk about all these times that you got hurt as an athlete. But she's like, I was a competitive cheerleader in college. Mm-hmm. And we did one of those pyramids, but it's not when you get on your hands and your knees. It's they've got three girls and then two girls standing on their shoulder and then they boost one way up there. And she said it gave way. I was on the bottom. It gave way. The girl on top of me fell on my back, but the girl on the very top caught herself on her feet, but her foot landed on the back of my head against the ground and I was knocked completely out. And
1: oh my God.
0: It took her like 4 or 5 minutes to tell the story. Like it was elaborate with all the details and everything like that. And then my question was the same. Did you get back in there? She's like, absolutely.
1: Yeah.
0: The next quarter, like they took me out. They gave me a concussion test or whatever. She's like, but I was out cold for minutes.
1: Wow.
0: And then she's like, I finished the rest of the day. And I was like, that's BA.
1: That is.
0: To get knocked out.
1: I hate when people say that cheerleaders are not athletic.
0: Oh, they're very athletic.
1: That is, yeah.
0: Now, you can watch some cheerleading routines and go, I could do that. But most cheerleaders, I think, are very athletic. I just wanted to know if you've ever been knocked out cold. What's your story? What happened? How did it happen? Will you call us real quick? Spare 30 seconds of your day. I'd love to hear your story down the radio. 320-251-1047. If you've ever been completely knocked out, how did it happen? Call us now.
2: The

0: Good morning and welcome into the Playhouse. It's Kat and JJ. The question we've got on the table right now is, you've ever been knocked out cold? Kat was walking across the monkey bars when she was in elementary school, took a header, ended up with a face full of rubber chunks and a story that her mom still doesn't believe that she was knocked out.
1: Yeah, just blows my mind that the three adults that were outside that were supposed to be chaperones of the recess did not notice a child laying there face down. And I was face down. Like, when I came to, it was like, how did I breathe? How did I make it out alive? So.
0: But here you are.
1: Here I am
0: to tell your story.
1: Yeah.
0: Now, what I love is when we get first time texters, if you ever text us for the first time, usually get a reply that says, hey, thanks for texting us the first time. Let us know who you are, what city you're listening from, stuff like that. This is from Big Dave. Big Dave. And didn't give us a last name.
1: I need photos.
0: Didn't give us a city. He just calls himself Big Dave. He said, you have to hear this story. It was 3 years ago. We call it the deer stand nightmare. Okay. He said, I woke up at 4:45, and this is very detail oriented. So stick with me. Woke up at 4:45, drank enough coffee to stop a horse, went to my hunting spot. Everything's fine. No wind, no rain, a beautiful day. At 8 o'clock, I decided I was going to move my tree stand 20 yards up the ravine. No big deal. All of a sudden, whack. One of the metal bars from my deer stand swung open and hit me right in the face. Lights out, unconscious.
1: Oh my God.
0: The best I can tell, I was out for about 20 minutes. I remember waking up saying, did I get the deer? To myself, and why am I laying down? I shook off the cobwebs, sat for a couple hours, then went into town to have breakfast. As I walked into the diner, the lady said, oh my God, what happened? He said, tree branch. I sat there quietly and ate my pancakes. Another hunter walks in. The waitress says, you got to meet this guy. He got hit by a tree branch. Look at his face. And then the story started to grow. Apparently, it was a 50-foot a tree branch that fell from 50 feet up the size of a telephone pole before I finished breakfast.
1: So it became a tall tale.
0: It became a giant tale.
1: Wow.
0: Everybody was coming in saying, what happened? What happened? What happened? I went home, told my wife after I got nothing that day that I'd slipped and fallen and my deer stand hit me in the face.
1: No,
0: I now
1: don't
0: have
1: ever do that.
0: I now have to hunt with others.
1: You have to make it more exciting. You should have seen the other guy.
0: The wife put the hammer down and said, you can't be trusted alone anymore.
1: Yeah.
0: You ever been knocked out cold? We'd love to get your story on the radio.
2: Coming up next.
3: It's Kat and JJ. And here's what's next.
1: All right. So who was it? Selma Hayek. It was Selma Hayek that was in Spain, and there was a police officer that had a baby, and the baby was hungry, and Selma Hayek's milk was kept up. Do you remember that?
0: Yeah.
1: She had a baby, and she was still producing milk, and she's like, this baby is hungry. It was an orphan baby, and she grabbed the baby and fed the baby. I mean, it's the most natural thing you can do.
0: Free milk.
1: But I don't know why it... I do know why it's like kind of frowned upon to nurse other people's babies. You're going to hear from these UK moms that are okay. If a baby is crying, you just grab a random baby and breastfeed it. All right. People are going to have some thoughts on it next.
4: Comedy gold.
5: This tour has almost killed me. I literally got cortisone shots in my back to be here. I'm on steroids for my voice. I'm juiced up like a guy like tore his ACL before the Super Bowl, basically. You know how fat you have to not be medically cleared for stand-up comedy? I've actually lost 70 pounds. Not so bad, huh?
6: That's right.
5: Yes, this is me after that, though. That is tough. It's no good. I still have the same clothes. That's insane. Still have 3X. Still in 3X? Lose 70 pounds, maintain every X? That's not how that should go. I guess I was a 5X who was kidding himself last year. Nope, same pants. I just have to wear belts sometimes now. That's the only difference. My belts before were purely ceremonial. You know what I mean? My belts were like the belt on a pilgrim's hat. What's that even there for? No one's sure.

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1: Hi, good morning and welcome in. I'm JJ Katz here as well. When you had your baby 14 years ago, did you ever think about feeding another baby while yours was a baby?
2: No, but I absolutely would have if it called for it.
1: Hold on. You got baby Liam in the car seat. You're at Target. He's fast asleep. And there's another mom there. And she's got two little kids and a baby. And the baby's crying because he's hungry. And you would just take that baby and let it latch on?
2: So one, that is a scenario that you could just go to an aisle and find a bottle and formula and make one in the bathroom. Okay, so if she didn't have any food with her, you're at Target, you can find food. That's weird that you mentioned Target. So I'm going to get to the story. Allison, I'd love for you to call in because her story that she texted is crazy. The Salma Hayek thing, that's totally different. She was in Spain.
1: And they don't have Targets in Spain?
2: She was in a police station. There was an orphan, a crying baby, and you would deny that baby milk. She's like, give me that baby. And she fed that baby from her own breast.
1: Lucky was that baby?
2: Nothing. See, you're sexualizing breastfeeding.
1: No, because now the baby's not hungry anymore. That's what
2: really,
1: I meant.
2: Your smile was weird. Your face did a weird thing.
1: Because I love babies.
2: Anyway, these two British moms, they're revealing that they breastfeed each other's kids out of convenience, and it's totally natural.
3: He started crying, and she WhatsApped me and was like, oh, he's crying. Like, what should I do? And I was like, well, feed him. It didn't even occur to me because she was breastfeeding already her 7-month-old boy.
4: Right, okay.
3: And it kind of just went as like a sort of convenience thing. And then it was like, it was just a bit of a nothing.
5: The thing is, when you're in the breastfeeding zone, everything slightly changes.
6: You only have to hear a baby cry.
5: Exactly. Yeah. In the supermarket and your boobs explode.
2: It's the weirdest feeling. You hear a baby cry or like it gets too full and you feel it come down like right here down. And then before you know it, your shirt's all wet. Our bodies are crazy. But listen, I would never, ever deny a child if I were in the Selma Hayek situation. But Allison, waiting for you to call, but let me just read her text. She said, I breastfed my friend's daughter. We had our kids within weeks of each other and both decided to breastfeed. I came over to have some fun mommy time, relaxing. She's like, I really want to make a quick run to Target. I said, the babies are sleeping. Go get out of the house. Her daughter woke up screaming after she left in hunger and she had forgotten to unlock her milk freezer in the garage. I called her and she said it was actually her idea. Let her breastfeed off you. It felt totally natural. It was what it was. Got what had to be done.
1: It is pretty natural, but I don't know why your initial thought goes to this is weird.
2: It is. It's the most natural thing you could possibly do.
1: Because it's not your baby.
2: What's weird is I think of The Hand That Rocks the Cradle. Did you ever watch that movie?
1: No, I never saw it.
2: It is. It's nuts.
1: Does it get like territorial? Is that what the deal is?
2: Yes. Yeah. So it's the woman with the crystal blue eyes from Wedding Crashers, where she's like, she's chastity. She is white trash. You know, in the beginning, that blonde actress.
1: Yeah, I know what you're talking about.
2: So back in the day, she becomes this nanny for this family and the family just had a baby and she had lost her baby. So she kept her milk up and she started breastfeeding the baby. The baby started getting used to her skin, her smell, and wouldn't go to the real mom. And the real mom's like having this breakdown. Like, what's wrong with me? Is my, you know. That's crazy. So when's the last time you breastfed somebody else's kid is my question.
1: I bet you we don't have a single
2: I actually don't know where we're going to go with this, but I was just thinking like breastfeeding a friend's kid is, if it was out of necessity, you can't let a baby
1: Answer
2: just lay there
1: this.
2: Hungry.
1: Does one mom's milk taste different
2: yes.
1: to a baby than another mom's?
2: Absolutely. It's all about the diet, whatever you're eating,
1: suppose,
2: the baby's
1: yeah,
2: gonna
1: if you
2: eat.
1: Got into a patch of onions, you'd probably have it taste a little bit different. But I guess my biggest concern would be, let's say you're these two women from Great Britain and you're just going to let each other's babies feast when they're hungry. Is there a chance that that baby just doesn't want yours then?
2: Like, yes, it's like, absolutely.
1: Like, it's like, hey, you've got Miller Lite, but you've got Coors Light.
2: This lady and I'm be eating pineapple right, and you're right, eating tuna sandwiches. Right. I want the pineapple.
1: Is that a thing?
2: I think if done often enough, but I also wouldn't want to confuse my baby. There's nothing more like amazing than to sit there and like stare down and they're doing that and you're feeding them. And it's like the best part, I think. You know, you're just like doing what you can to like nourish another human being. I think it's beautiful. So
1: I'd love to know if anyone else has ever done this. Just real quick, hit us up.
2: You think, like, about boobs, aren't you?
1: No, I'm just, it's, I don't know why. It should, like, if you go back to when we were cave people, I'm sure this happened. I'm sure this wasn't that big of a thing. There was a couple of moms.
2: Where do you think It Takes a Village came from? Of course. Of course. It takes.
1: Well, I didn't think that was about breastfeeding when I heard that quote.
2: Part of it.
1: Real quick, if you've ever offered up your milk to another baby, just give us the scenario that got
2: this
1: it to that point.
2: Milk.
1: Right. Well, but I'm just like, it's 2020. You know what I mean? Like, we're in a whole different millennium. Like,
2: I think you'd be hard pressed to find a woman that wouldn't help out a baby that was hungry.
1: I'm not.
2: I think it would actually kind of be impossible to find
1: but
2: a woman that would not
1: they
2: do that.
1: Really do it. If you've ever done this or even come close to this, can I get your thoughts real quick? Our number is 320-251-1047.

0: Good morning. It's Kat and JJ. So, have you ever found yourself breastfeeding a baby that wasn't yours?
1: Maybe a friend's baby.
2: He started crying and she WhatsApped me and was like, oh, he's crying. Like, what should I do? And I was like, well, feed him. It didn't even occur to me because she was breastfeeding already her 7-month-old boy.
3: Right, okay. Yeah.
2: And it kind of just went as like a sort of convenience thing. And then it was like, it was just a bit of a nothing.
4: The thing is, when you're in the breastfeeding zone, everything slightly changes.
5: You only have to hear a baby cry.
4: Exactly, yeah. In the supermarket, and your boobs explode.
0: And so a lot of times we'll talk about something, and I don't expect to get calls on this, mm-hmm. but here's Del. Del, have you ever breastfed another human that wasn't yours?
6: I have. So my sister and I had, our sons, their firstborn, 3 to 4 months apart, and she just would not get milk at all. And here was my tits just bragging, squirting milk all over the place.
1: Yeah.
6: So yeah, I just saw her kind of suffering, crying, and my nephew was hungry, and she didn't want to start him off with breast milk. So yeah, I had enough to breastfeed him and my son, and they both just breastfed. I had both of them on my tits sometimes.
1: Well, I don't think she could say that.
0: You can, okay.
1: For sure. But listen, you did that, but then what happens when you went home?
6: I mean, we all lived together at the time, so that was
0: super convenient.
6: We lived in the same house.
1: All right.
6: Right. It was a convenience, but then it did kind of sometime it caught me off guard. Like, if we happened to fall asleep, all three of us, like me and my son and my nephew, and I woke up with a baby on my breast that wasn't mine. I'm like, I have to remember that
1: from?
6: I also, but yeah. Right, and it would shock me. Like one day, I literally jumped that's my son. I got to remember that it's my nephew. Like, I breastfeed him.
1: They're multiplying. Hey, I have a question. How exhausted were you? I can't even imagine. Like, producing milk and feeding and being there constantly. I feel like you would have been just absolutely, pun intended, drained.
6: I probably was. Honestly, I can't remember. I feel like I'm more drained in life now. So it's probably normal now.
1: Yeah.
6: Than breastfeeding two babies.
0: Was there ever a time where you were just kind of minding your own business and then from the other side of the house you hear, milk! And you had to go running?
1: I'm a running.
6: No. All right. No, not like that.
0: This is fascinating. I truly did not expect to get a call on this, but I'm so glad you hollered at us. I hope you have a great day.
1: That's beautiful.
6: You too. Bye.
0: You're a modern hero.
7: Up next with Kat and JJ.
1: What would her cape say as she's standing like this?
0: It would just
1: milk,
0: be a big M.
1: Milk lady.
0: Milk lady.
1: I love that. I'm not making fun of it. I think it's a beautiful thing that our bodies can do.
0: Hey, out of necessity, yep, comes some great situations, like our paparazzi round 2 before we get to free money high low. What do you got for us?
1: All right. So we heard about Brandi Glanville and that facial parasite, and she could actually see it, looking in the mirror. She could see it moving around. How trippy. Nobody could identify what it is, but now you can help her pay for all her medical bills. You'll hear how coming up with Radio Paparazzi next.
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16: Thunderstorms likely today. Otherwise, cloudy skies expected. Daytime highs approaching 63. Winds out of the southeast, 15 to 20 miles per hour. Mainly clear skies tonight. Chance of rain showers. Lows dip down to about 49. Mainly clear skies tomorrow. Highs level off around 66. I'm meteorologist Paul Trombley on Z94.7. Currently 46.
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18: Said no one ever.
17: Mom.
18: We'll get you through it.
19: Here we go. Kat and JJ are back in the playhouse.
1: You know, I have heard that facial parasites can be very expensive.
20: Oh my God. You're the...
21: If it's happening in Hollywood, we're talking about it.
1: Now, in all seriousness, I know that it would have been very frustrating to walk around with something that kind of deformed my face.
0: Crawling around in your face.
1: Randy Glanville, known to be a beauty on Real Housewives of Beverly Hills, you know, and to use that to her advantage and make money. And then all of a sudden you can't because your face is being taken over by a parasite. A friend now has set up a GoFundMe and she got very emotional about it on her podcast.
22: And I never thought I would do this. And she's like, you have no choice. Like, if I stop paying, I won't get my medication and then I won't make any progress. And right now I paid half and I still owe them. I'm just like, I'm spent.
0: Anybody else feel like modern medicine should be able to tackle the facial parasite?
1: I would think so. She has gone, she's exhausted all avenues. She said no doctor can figure it out. But she's quite convinced that when she was on some trip with the Real Housewives somewhere foreign that she,
0: well, she's,
1: you know,
0: had work done,
1: this.
0: Right?
1: She's had work done, so it could come from something like that.
0: Yeah, that's what I thought of. Like, when they cut your face open to reconfigure it, there's probably something that happened there.
1: Yeah, but nonetheless, very frustrating. Sticking on the Real Housewives tip, you know, Kim Zolciak from Real Housewives of Atlanta, her son now, Croy Bierman Jr., has been indicted on felony counts of sexual battery and more. First story was like, we have no evidence at all. It's kind of her word against his. And then now there's like video cam footage, but NeNe Leakes from Real Housewives checked in on her.
23: I recently spoke to Kim. I think it was last week. I just hit her up, wanted to know how she's doing, congratulated her on Brielle, and made sure she was okay with what her son is dealing with. I know that's a tough time and I know she's not okay. So I wanted to just reach out.
1: So being a friend, I guess, but also telling the press about it, but still, what a tough thing to watch your child go through for all the wrong reasons. I would be like, where did I go wrong? You know, if he is in fact guilty, I'd be like, what happened? You know, why would you ever choose to do that?
0: It's not always your fault, though. I mean, kids have independent thought.
1: Very true. Blowing out their candles today, Kimberly Williams Paisley. You know her from Father of the Bride. She's Annie, 55 today.
0: Wow.
24: Coming up next with Kat and JJ.
0: First Father of the Bride movie. She's just a little kid.
1: No.
0: Yeah, she's getting married at like 23 or 24,
1: oh, yeah,
0: right?
1: And
0: that was 30 years ago?
1: Yeah.
0: Jeez.
1: I know. Love it.
0: Here's the deal. We got free money, high, low. Your chance to earn up to $5,000 coming up here at 825. But what I want to do next is get you into this really, really fun show at Mystic Lakes Amphitheater. The show is Sunday night. It's like a retro night. Devo, remember Whip It?
1: Yes.
0: Whip It Good, and the B-52s. Would you like to go? You've got a chance to win your tickets in just 90 seconds.

0: It was a stressful weekend for a lot of people, so I thought, what can we do for a game to give away these concert tickets that's the least stressful thing? How about a game where you literally can sit on hold and win by doing nothing?
1: It's been done.
0: The B-52s and Devo are headlining this fun retro night at Mystic Lakes Amphitheater Sunday night. So we'll have tickets for you all week long, and I want to get you there, but you have to be one of the first four callers that can get through right now to compete on Playhouse Island. Now, I don't want to say Survivor stole the idea from us.
1: But they did.
0: Whoa. I don't want to say that.
1: Well, they did.
0: But here's the deal. We had this great island. Still have it. And we built it up into something really, really nice. And what we're going to do is we're going to invite the first four people that can get through to us right now onto the island. You'll get picked off one by one, but if you're the last one to stay on the island, you win. And you can do that by just sitting there and doing nothing. It's an absolute luck contest. But if you want to go Sunday night, you got to get through right now, okay? 320-251-1047 to win. Good luck.

0: get out of it.
1: Sunday night, the B-52s and Devo will be headlining a really fun retro night at Mystic Lakes Amphitheater. We got tickets for you all week long, including right now, as we invite four amazing listeners on to Playhouse Island. Here's the dealio. In lieu of a pay raise, our company thought, hey, we made a horrible choice by buying this deserted island. Let's just give it to these knuckleheads. So Kat and I said, gladly. We built it up into something fantastic over the years. And now we like to invite listeners to spend some time on the island. If you can survive and not get thrown to the shark-infested waters, you're going to the concert.
2: Let's do this.
1: Kat, you get to meet all four of the listeners in no particular order.
2: Okay.
1: And ask them one question based on their answers. You will decide who is most well-poised to be president of Playhouse Island, and that person will start voting phone lines off, not knowing which line they're on.
2: Okay, I have good questions today, so.
1: All right, let's meet them again in no particular order. Josh is first with us this morning. Hi, Josh. How you doing?
3: Good, you?
1: Good, good, man. Thanks for asking. Kat's got one quick question for you. Just be honest with us.
2: Josh, if you had to pick one season for the rest of your life, you'd live in this season, what would it be?
3: Fall all the way.
2: Got you, girl. I love it. I was talking to my friend.
1: Who hurt you, Josh?
2: Julie. And I said, it smells so good outside. It smells like fall. You got a hint of like fire somewhere. It's cold. She's like, I love summer. Yeah, I love it.
1: You people are high. That's Josh. Also, let's meet Ashley this morning. Good morning, Ashley. How you doing?
4: Good. How are you?
1: Good. Thank you for asking. Kat's got one quick question for you.
2: All right. What Hollywood star would you want to be friends with? Mm-hmm.
4: Taylor Swift.
2: All
1: not
2: right.
1: bad. I feel like
2: she'd be kind.
1: I would want The Rock as my buddy.
2: Would you?
1: Yeah.
2: A little show
1: off-y.
2: He's got
1: a training partner. Plus, he's loaded. So, and I'm sure he's generous.
2: Yeah.
1: He seems like a good dude.
2: Rich people stay rich by not
1: giving
2: paying.
1: Money to me.
2: Yeah.
1: Exactly. Also, Mark is with us this morning. Hey, Mark, how are you, man?
5: Good. How you guys doing this morning?
1: Thank you for asking. One quick question. Maybe Mark would be a great president, Kat.
2: Mark, you can't say me, but who is the funniest person you know?
5: Oh, let's go with JJ.
1: Ah, look at that.
2: I told him he couldn't say
1: it. Was a softball. You weren't going to say Kat anyway. So that's Mark, who really believes that I'm a thing. Also to round out the callers this morning is Rachel. Hi, Rachel. How are you feeling?
6: Good. How are you guys doing?
1: Great. Thank you. Welcome to another work week where you could end up going to see Devo in the B-52s. One quick question for Rachel.
2: Does your family, Rachel, have a secret?
1: Ooh.
6: Probably.
1: But they just haven't told
2: you. Can't tell.
6: Yes.
2: I was watching my Strange Addiction last night, and their family secret was that the oldest daughter carries around a pair of her dad's underwear and smells it all day.
6: Oh my gosh. Okay. We don't have any secrets like that.
1: You don't think this is made up for TV?
2: No, the dad's reaction when he found out that that was what she had been doing. Like, her sister knew, her brother knew, other relatives. Nobody talked about it.
1: God, imagine finding out your 14-year-old son was carrying your panties around with him all
2: day long.
1: Jokes
2: on him.
1: All right, that's
2: sick. All right. You're disgusting.
1: Well, hey, you brought it up.
2: I did not.
1: Who is president of Playhouse Island? Based on the answers we got to these simple questions, who do you think is best suited to make heavy decisions on our island?
2: Well, I'm going to go with my fall-loving friend, Josh.
1: Josh, congratulations. You are president of Playhouse Island. And with that, obviously, many, many great things, but also you have all the power right now. You don't know which phone line you're on, but we've got to start eliminating people. You want to hang up on 1, 2, 3, or 4, Josh?
3: Let's go 4.
1: Okay. You sure?
3: I'm sure.
1: Josh, goodbye. We have to say to Rachel. Rachel, you got to go. But hey, thanks for not sniffing your underwear. I hope you have a great morning.
6: Yeah.
1: Take care. All right, yeah. Josh. 1, 2, and 3 are still alive. Don't say the phone line you're on. Which one do we hang up on next, Joshua?
3: Go 2.
2: Okay.
1: 2 must go. That means we have to eliminate the only other lady on the island. Ashley, I'm sorry. I hope you have a great morning. Gotta go. All right, Josh, you got a 50-50 chance here, brother. Line 1 or line 3, who do we hang up on next?
3: Go 3.
1: 3.
2: Come on, yeah. Ha!
1: That's you, Josh.
2: No.
1: Oh, I'm so sorry, man. That was a great run, and unfortunately, you got to go. Mark, you did absolutely nothing, and you won the contest. Congratulations.
2: Good job. See how easy that was?
1: This is just a silly, silly contest. You did nothing but sit there, give us a bad answer.
2: Yep.
1: And now you're going to see the B-52s and Devo Sunday night at Mystic. Congratulations. A man of few words, that Mark over there. So hang on a second and we'll get all your details. Don't worry about it.
0: Coming up next, here's what's next with Kat and JJ.
1: All right. Well, we muscle through getting Mark's details. We'll also line up free money high low. It's our third play of the morning. All you have to do is tell us how much money is in the envelope in front of Kat. We know it's between $1 and $5,000. You beat the clock and you can keep all that cash. Free money high low is next.
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19: Thunderstorms likely today. Otherwise, cloudy skies expected. Daytime highs approaching 63. Winds out of the southeast, 15 to 20 miles per hour. Partly cloudy skies tonight. Chance for showers. Lows level off around 49. Sunshine mixed with clouds at times tomorrow. High temperatures reach up to 66. I'm staff meteorologist Paul Frombly on Z94.7. Right now, 48.
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5: 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It's free money, high low.
1: In front of Kat sits an envelope. It's marked 9:14, 8 a.m. That means you've got a certain dollar amount inside that envelope. And if you can tell us what's in there with Kat's help before the clock expires, you can keep it all. It's time for Free Money High Low and our third chance this morning. I would say our first two players did relatively well.
2: I thought so.
1: Usually we get some panic moments in the first couple of days that we play this contest where people aren't really sure what to do, or they start guessing in too wide of ranges and they can't figure it out. But if you want to take a crack at it, it's up to $5,000 in your jackpot, but you do have to call now. 320-251-1047. As always, we're going to stay caller number 10, give you a shot at Free Money High Low and your chance to win thousands. Start calling now. Good luck, guys. Yeah.

0: $5,000 in just a couple of seconds?
1: You need cash. Oh. We got it for you. It's free money, high low. Up in the playoffs with Cash and Jack.
0: Said, hey, you're calling number 10. I heard a subtle amount of excitement as Robin's getting ready for work. What time do you have to be to work?
2: About 9 or 10.
3: Okay. Well, like whatever you want.
0: Whatever Robin wants to show up, everybody.
3: Oh, you must be the boss. All right.
0: Robin, let's open your envelope. Let's see how much you're playing for right now. As Kat tugs away at this, we're going to take a peek. We know that your jackpot lies between $1 and $5,000. And I gave the hint earlier this morning. I don't think we've ever had a jackpot, honestly, below like $900.
3: Yeah.
0: So if that gives you any kind of, starting spot, basically you're going to shoot out your first number and we won't start the clock till then. And after every guess, Kat's going to tell you whether your next guess should be higher or lower. You follow her directions, land on the dollar amount before the clock expires, and you can keep it all. Do you have any questions?
2: Nope.
0: Let's go, Robin. Free money, high, low awaits your very first guess. And that's when we'll start the clock. So good luck.
2: All right. $2,500.
3: Higher.
2: $3,500.
3: Lower.
2: $3,000.
3: Lower.
2: $2,700.
3: Higher.
2: $2,800.
3: Higher.
2: $2,900.
3: Higher.
0: And that is your time. What was it, Kat?
3: $29.92.
0: That little hiccup cost you. You got a little messed up there.
2: Shoot.
3: Yeah. It's the first day, so this would be good. Have people time you at home. It's a fun family game, and see if you can work out those nerves.
2: All right.
0: Yep. Like Kat said, first day. I'm sure you
2: have
0: a good
2: day.
0: Yeah, you too. I hope you get another chance at it. Again, have our number programmed into your phone. It's 320-251-1047. We'll guarantee plays during the 6, 7, and 8 o'clock hours tomorrow again. And hopefully that jackpot is full of money for you. Good luck.

0: lot of people asking, is Cat's Cash Cube over now that you guys have started Free Money High Low? No. I had a couple of great guesses for the Cash Cube early this morning. Did not get a winner. It's still alive. Cash Cube number 3. You'll have another opportunity at it real, real soon. And then I got a couple of people just texting in podcast. You want to know where to find our podcast? It's simple. 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It can through Spotify, iHeart, wherever it is. 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
1: All right. So have you ever watched any Real Housewife ever?
0: So the first one was Was it Beverly Hills? Was that the first one?
1: No, the first one was Orange County, which is one of my favorites.
0: Yeah, I may have watched a little bit of that. Which one? And then which one had the chick from Days of Our Lives on it? Billy? Lisa?
1: That's Beverly Hills.
0: Beverly, okay.
1: Yeah.
0: So I guess I've seen a couple episodes. It's just not my jam.
1: So what you'll see in the beginning is they're all there in glamorous dresses as the open starts, and they're each holding wherever they're from. So like New York, they'll hold like a big apple, like a big red apple. Makes sense, everyone's like looking right at the camera. OC, they have oranges. What do they have in Atlanta? Peaches. There's Beverly Hills, bunch of diamonds. So it's like where they're from is what they're holding. And the other day, I'm like, what would Minnesota housewives hold?
0: Okay, so like if you're a Midwestern housewife, you're listening from Minnesota, Wisconsin, Iowa, North or South Dakota. What would you? Okay, well, that's a great question. What would you be holding?
1: As a Minnesotan, maybe like a, and I don't do much paddling, but like an oar, because like we're the land of 10,000 plus lakes. So if I had to pick
0: like
1: one,
0: a boat oar,
1: we'd all be like this, all of our oars right there. And I don't know if we'd be in glamorous dresses because we're very sensible people in this region.
0: Huh.
1: But I'd love to see, go ahead and text. I'd love a call. 320-251-1047. If you watch The Real Housewives, you know that they all hold something in their hands.
0: If you're a Midwestern housewife, what would that be?
1: Be like a hockey puck? A
0: crock pot?
1: arms are shaking.
0: You'd have to hold it with both arms.
1: Yeah.
0: Right?
1: For an entire photo shoot, you'd die. But yeah, what is that one item that Real Housewives of the Midwest would be holding? So if we had to choose a state, Minnesota.
0: I mean, it would be most likely that they would have The Real Housewives of the Twin Cities, right? If they had to do a franchise there, Minneapolis
1: or Wyzetta
0: or something like that. What would you, this is a great question. Will you call us real quick? 320-251-1047. If they were going to have Real Housewives of the Midwest, what would they be holding? That's a great question. Call us now.

0: miss having Fergie on the radio. Good morning, it's Kat and JJ. Let's just say, and Kat is the perfect person to ask this question to because she's the biggest fan of all of these Real Housewives show, but if they were to have a Real Housewives of not Atlanta, not Beverly Hills, not... They have one in Dallas?
1: They did have a Dallas, yeah.
0: But let's say they went with one in the Midwest, like maybe out of Ames, Iowa. That would have to be corn, right? Like, if you're in Iowa, they would just be holding a corn stalk.
1: Yeah. Or, like, a radar gun, because they bust everybody.
0: Just because you got a ticket in Iowa doesn't mean they bust
1: stuff. It was horse stuff.
0: Cassie, if they were to do, like, one of the Midwest, maybe they set up in the Twin Cities, and it's going to be, like, the Real Housewives of Minnetonka, what would they have? What would they be holding in the opening scene?
2: Hot dish, obviously.
0: I gotcha.
1: Everyone's got a big tater tot hot dish casserole in their hands.
2: Yes.
1: Wearing super cute, like, of gloves.
2: Yeah, the ones that you get at, like, the little shops with gnomes on them.
1: Yes, perfect.
0: Real Housewives of Nisswa.
1: That is overall the most texted answer in as to what a Real Housewife of
0: Minnesota
1: should
0: hold. That gives you a quick look at probably the way the rest of the country sees us.
1: I know, but we would be so boring. Everyone is so...
0: I would think they'd have fishing rods. Like, just some chicks and fishing rods.
1: Or camo.
0: Yeah, right.
1: Yeah.
0: Shotguns. Deer hunting season's right around the corner. Everyone's thinking about it.
3: Coming up next.
4: It's Kat and JJ, and here's what's next.
0: We still got time to try and give away some more free money this morning. If you'd like to cash in, it's quick, it's easy, and it's free money. Why would you not want it next?
5: Comedy gold.
6: There's adult coloring books now. Adult coloring books, and they're popular. I saw a man, a grown man, on the floor of an airport. A man laying on his stomach on the floor of an airport, just coloring, just... Why even wear pants? My friend's like, no, Tom, you don't understand. They are adults. I have one. It's a Game of Thrones coloring book. Oh, my apologies. I thought it was something childish, like The Hobbit. I had no idea it was Game of Thrones. That must be stressful with all the snow in that show. Having to use the white crayon, you never really know if it's working or not.
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0: The clock and keep all that cash thanks to Key of St. Cloud. Your next chance coming just after 3 on KCLD.
17: 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Sorry. 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
18: Hit the damn button. Now crank it.
4: It's Kat and JJ back in the playhouse.
0: I feel like we've really done our diligence by trying to give away a bunch of free money this morning, and so let's give away some more. Got $100 is currently in our jackpot for Coulda, Shoulda, Woulda. You've probably heard this game before. You'll play with either Kat or myself, and that's your choice. And then you'll be given 5 words. You just tell us what words pop into your brain. If I said dog, you would say?
1: Cat.
0: If I said building, you would say?
1: Tall.
0: Okay.
1: What would you say?
0: For building?
1: Yeah.
0: I would have probably said construction.
1: You wouldn't say blocks?
0: Yeah. Well,
1: building blocks.
0: Maybe. I didn't think about it, but that's probably the best answer. 320-251-1047. You need 5 words to score a crisp $100 bill right now. We'll take caller number 10. Give you a crack at all that money. Good luck. Yeah.

0: It's free money time. And the game we're going to play is called Coulda, Shoulda, Woulda. Why do we call it that? Because more times than not, when Kat screws up the game and we lose, we're always like, oh, coulda, shoulda, woulda.
1: Which is very rare.
0: Hi, Brittany. How you doing?
2: I'm doing well. How are you?
0: Great. Sounds like you're on the road. Are you on your way to work or what?
2: I am, yes.
0: Excellent. My hearing still works. Not according to my wife, but according to you, so I'll take that. Have you heard this game before, coulda, shoulda, woulda?
2: I have, yes.
0: Okay, cool. Simple enough. First choice then you need to make is who's going to give you the best shot at winning, Kat or myself? Who do you think you feel like you sync up mentally best with?
2: I think I will go with you, JJ.
0: Okay, so I'll let myself out of the studio, and once I'm gone, Kat's just going to give you five words. Hopefully, I repeat the same five words when I come back, and you got yourself $100. So good luck. Be smart.
1: Let's go. Isn't it crazy how much money we've tried to give away today? Thousands and thousands of dollars. So let's make this part of that. Are you ready?
2: I'm ready.
1: Okay. First word is camera.
2: Picture.
1: Next word is laugh.
2: Joke.
1: Friday.
2: Weekend.
1: Yes.
2: Yes.
1: Yes.
2: Like Y-E-S, just yes?
1: Yes.
2: Okay. No.
1: Okay, that's what I would say. And the last one is cute. Cute.
2: Cute. Cute. Let's go. Puppy animal, puppy.
1: Yeah. Puppy? All right.
2: Yeah.
1: Well, you know what? He's a dog person, so that might be. All right. I called him in, so you don't want to change anything? He can't hear you.
2: No, I don't think
1: so. All right. We're good. Yes. She does not want to make any changes, holding strong.
0: Are we going to win this, Brittany?
2: Well, I hope so.
0: You know, it's all your fault if we don't.
1: Well, I hope so.
2: One of the words kind of got me, but we'll see.
0: Okay.
1: Okay.
0: Let's start with an easy one, Kat. Is there an easy one in this?
1: Yes. Let's do camera.
0: Picture.
1: Got it.
0: All right. Come on, Brittany. Come on. All right. Good start. Okay. Good start. Good start.
1: Next one is yes.
0: Say that again.
1: Yes.
0: No.
1: Yes. Good job.
0: Okay, so it's yes. Okay. Said yes,
1: that is right.
0: All right, all right. Two for two. This is a good start.
1: All right, let's do laugh.
0: Funny. No. What did she say?
1: Said a joke. You laugh at a joke.
0: I guess that's right. It's good. Mine was better, but it's good.
1: All right, next
2: one.
1: Yeah,
2: it was. You're right.
1: Let's see if we can get any more right. Won't matter, but Friday.
0: Weekend.
1: Wow.
0: Yeah. Is that what she said? No, she did?
1: Yeah.
0: Oh, wow.
1: Now, this will sting. If he gets this one, it'll sting. Okay. Cute. Cute.
0: First word that popped into my brain is girl.
1: Cute girl?
0: Yeah.
2: God dang it.
1: See, I thought you'd say this too. I didn't tell her to say it, but she said puppy.
0: Oh, puppies are cute. You're
1: a
0: right.
1: dog person.
0: All right. Well, hey, not a bad start. We're going to double this jackpot when we play tomorrow, so hopefully you can get through. And in the meantime, I hope this wasn't the worst start to your day.
2: Well, I guess it can only go up, right?
0: Yeah, you got it. I love your optimism. Have a good morning.
2: You too.
0: What would have you said to cute?
1: Cute kid. I'd probably
0: kid,
1: say kid.
0: Probably, yeah.
1: Yeah.
0: What was kid. The other? What was the other one that we missed on?
1: You said laugh.
0: Laugh. And what would have you said on that?
1: I would have said joke. I would have matched all five. That's just how I do it.
0: No, you wouldn't have matched all five. Tomorrow's jackpot will be $200 for this very game. And all you got to do is show up and compete.

0: get a winner with Cat's Cash Cube? Are we going to wait till tomorrow? Could you have another chance before 9? All I would say is I wouldn't go too far if I were you. We prepare ourselves, though, for our third round of paparazzi right now. What do you got?
1: All right. If you missed it, we had details on a very famous person becoming a mom. And nobody had any idea. How did she become a mom? What is the baby's sex? What is their name? We have so many questions. All that coming up with Radio Paparazzi next.
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3: 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Now, I know what you're thinking. But Morgan Freeman, I hate Mondays. Yeah, well, there are worse things than Mondays. Like getting hit in the balls with a roast chicken. Now, that's nasty. You see? Monday ain't so bad now, is it? Happy Monday.
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18: Thunderstorms likely today. Otherwise, cloudy skies expected. Daytime highs approaching 63. Winds out of the southeast, 15 to 20 miles per hour. Partly cloudy skies tonight. Chance for showers. Lows level off around 49. Sunshine mixed with clouds at times tomorrow. High temperatures reach up to 66. I'm staff meteorologist Paul Frombly on Z94.7. Right now, 48.
0: Looking in a long time, then you should text us the word Lakes right now, L-A-K-E-S, because you can win a gift card to Lakes Area Cosmetic Bar. Lakes, L-A-K-E-S. 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

0: feeling cute. Might tell the world I'm a mom.
1: Oh my God. You're the...
2: If it's happening in Hollywood, we're talking about it.
0: This was out of nowhere, but very exciting news. Lady Gaga and her husband, Michael Polanski, welcoming their first child. And I remember her doing this interview with Oprah. Like, she's always wanted to be a mom.
3: I want kids. I want a soccer team.
4: Mm-hmm.
3: And I want a husband. And
4: a soccer team, meaning many kids.
3: Yeah.
4: Yeah. Enough to make a soccer team?
3: Well, you know, I'm being superfluous. Yeah. But, you know, I want to have, I don't want to have one kid. I want to have you.
5: More on the way, it sounds like.
0: I am excited about that. And no one knows, like no one's talking about if she had it herself, if it is a surrogate, if it's a boy, girl, names, nothing. So very secretive. Zendaya, speaking of having kids in the future, she has an incredible wardrobe of designer dresses and designer apparel. And she's like, who am I going to pass these down to?
6: I do think that like they do mark such important times in your life and transitional moments in your life as you grow. And so holding on to them, I just hope like I want to be able to rewear my clothes when I'm older. Mm-hmm. You know, my kids maybe one day can wear them or some other young person that's coming up can wear them.
5: Yeah, you never hear about actresses or famous people thinking, what's going to happen to my clothes?
0: I know, but a lot of people have those Birkin collections, which, I mean, that runs tens of thousands, hundreds of thousands of dollars, even millions, so those get passed down. Blowing out their candles today, look at him, Pope Leo the 14th, turning 71.
2: Coming up next with Kat and JJ.
5: Imagine having a funeral, a wedding, and a baby shower all in the same day. Probably pretty emotional, right? So we kind of threw that out this morning. Kat has a friend that literally had that going on the other day. But what was the most emotional day in your life? Some of the stories we got were killers. You've got to hear this coming up.

0: sure every day is filled with emotion, but what was the most emotional day of your life? We asked that question this morning because Kat had a friend. Would she all have a baby shower and
1: a wedding and a funeral? Sounds like it sounds like a rom-com.
0: Yeah, right. You could write something around that. But what was the most emotional day of your life? We threw that question out this morning. You've got to hear these answers. They're intense. Coming up next.
2: Comedy gold.
3: This tour has almost killed me. I literally got cortisone shots in my back to be here. I'm on steroids for my voice. I'm juiced up like a guy who, like, tore his ACL before the Super Bowl, basically. You know how fat you have to be to not be medically cleared for stand-up comedy? I've actually lost 70 pounds. Not so bad, huh?
4: That's right.
3: Yes, this is me after that, though. That is tough. It's no good. I still have the same clothes. That's insane. Still have 3X. Still in 3X? Lose 70 pounds, maintain every X? That's not how that should go. I guess I was a 5X who was kidding himself last year. Nope, same pants. I just have to wear belts sometimes now. That's the only difference. My belts before were purely ceremonial. You know what I mean? My belts were like the belt on a pilgrim's hat. What's that even there for? No one's sure.
5: Wake up. Get up. Rise and shine. Every morning is time.
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16: Z94.7 Forks weather.
17: Thunderstorms likely today. Otherwise, cloudy skies expected. Daytime highs approaching 63. Southerly winds 15 to 20 miles per hour. Partly cloudy skies tonight. Chance of rain showers. Lows level off around 49. High of 66 tomorrow. Partly cloudy skies. I'm staff meteorologist Paul Trombley on Z94.7. Right now, 53.
18: Cast greatness. 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
1: All right, so I had this conversation via text with my friend Julie, who she's like, yeah, we have a really busy Saturday. We have a funeral, a baby shower, and a wedding, which two out of the three give you the good feels. The funeral could give you good feels if the person had, I didn't pry or anything or poke or prod about the details of the funeral. But if it's somebody that lived that long life and you have really great memories, then maybe you could make all three good. But
0: and
1: I'm
0: maybe
1: like,
0: they're out of pain now.
1: Yeah.
0: You know,
1: I'm like, girl, that sounds like an emotional day.
0: You have to hear this. Okay. This is a long text, but you have to hear it out. It's from Sarah. She said, I wish I could call right now, but I'm at work and I know I'm going to cry if I tell you the story. I woke up at 5:30 to a ringing phone. It's the nursing home. My dad had a stroke overnight. Instant fear. Throw clothes on, go to see my dad. As he's out cold, that's what it is, I get a text that morning from my husband. Check your email. I opened it. I got a huge promotion that morning.
1: Wow.
0: Better hours, better pay. Something I've worked for years. I should have been ecstatic, but still at my father's side. At 3:00, my phone rings. It's my son. Mom, I'm in the starting lineup tonight. He had worked for a varsity spot on the football team, hundreds of practices, yada, yada, yada. She goes on about that. By the evening, she returns to see her dad after she checks in on her family. Surprisingly, he's awake. He can't speak clearly, but squeezes her hand. The doctor says the swelling has decreased.

0: of cancer that was in 2024. Mm-hmm. No, I'm sorry. He was diagnosed in 2023. And he decided to fight it. And he had lost his sight. And then the cancer attacked his whole body, but he was then also crippled. He was quadriplegic.
1: Yeah.
0: And still he fought. He said, I'm not going to stop unless the doctors tell me that nothing's working anymore. He was doing chemo weekly and radiation once a month. And he fought and he fought and he fought. And then the day that he got the call from his oncologist and said, it's not working anymore, there's nothing else that we can do. Mm-hmm. I had to call the ambulance, and I got to his room, and he was just, he was 32 years old, so it was a roller coaster of a whole year of waiting and waiting. I've worked in the medical field looking at his labs. I knew what was coming.
2: So it wasn't just a day. It was a whole year of this roller coaster.
0: Yes. Yeah.
1: Yeah, I think I'd shoot for a day. I'd want just a day of chaos.
2: Can't imagine
1: that.
2: 360 right. of these.
1: Oh, well, our hearts are with you.
0: Thank you. It was the day that he passed away. Yeah, shocked my world.
2: Yeah. All right. Well, hey, thanks for sharing with us. This is deep. I hope you have a good morning today.
0: Thank you. You guys too.
1: Bye-bye.
2: I can't imagine.
1: No. You know, it's the most unnatural thing.
2: Thank God every day for having healthy
1: kids. Have kids go before you.
3: It's not a repeat. It's a sonic time machine.
4: Great stuff.
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2: You know, sometimes we walk in here and we plan to do a show and we bring something up and I don't expect to get phone calls about it, especially when we're like, hey, you ever breastfed a baby that wasn't yours? Believe it or not, the phone started ringing. You got to hang out for this.

We got talking about these two women in Great Britain who are friends, and they had babies about the same time, and out of convenience, they're breastfeeding each other's babies when the time comes. And I guess it's natural, right? But we thought, all right, is anyone possibly listening that was put in a scenario where you had to breastfeed someone else's baby? I didn't expect to get calls on this, but what we got next is a great example of how this worked out. You have to hear it coming up next.

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16: It's Kat and JJ in the Playhouse and on demand.
17: Have you ever found yourself breastfeeding a baby that wasn't yours?
18: Maybe a friend's baby.
19: He started crying and she WhatsApped me and was like, oh, he's crying, like, what should I do? And I was like, well, feed him. It didn't even occur to me because she was breastfeeding already her 7-month-old boy.
20: Right, okay.
19: And it kind of just went as like a sort of convenience thing. And then it was like, it was just a bit of a nothing.
21: The thing is, when you're in the breastfeeding zone, everything slightly changes.
22: You only have to hear a baby cry.
21: Exactly, yeah. In the supermarket and your boobs explode.
17: And so a lot of times we'll talk about something, and I don't expect to get calls on this, mm-hmm. But here's Dell. Dell, have you ever breastfed another human that wasn't yours?
23: I have. So my sister and I had, like, our sons, their firstborn, like, 3 to 4 months apart, and she just would not get milk at all. And here was my tits just bragging, squirting milk all over the place.
18: Yeah.
23: So yeah, you know, I just got her kind of suffering, crying, and my nephew was hungry, and she didn't want to start him off with breast milk. So yeah, I had enough to breastfeed him and my son, and they both just breastfed. I had both of them on my
18: she can say that.
17: You can say, okay.
18: For sure. But listen, you did that, but like, then what happens when you went home?
23: I mean, we all lived together at the time, so that was,
17: super
23: we lived
17: convenient.
23: In the same house.
18: All right.
23: It was a convenience. But then, it did kind of sometime it caught me off guard. Like, if we happened to fall asleep, all three of us, like me and my son and my nephew, and I woke up with, like, a baby on my breast. That wasn't mine. I'm like, I have to remember that I also breast. Yeah. Right. Like, and it would shock me. Like, one day I literally jumped, like, oh, that's my son. You know, I got to remember that it's my nephew. Like, I breastfeed him, you know?
18: They're multiplying. Hey, I have a question. How exhausted were you? I can't even imagine, like, producing milk and feeding and being there constantly. I feel like you would have been just absolutely, pun intended, drained.
23: I probably was. Honestly, I can't remember. I feel like I'm more drained in life now. So it's probably normal now.
18: Yeah.
23: Like, than breastfeeding two babies.
17: Was there ever a time where you were just kind of like minding your own business and then from the other side of the house you hear, milk! And you had to go running?
18: I got my running.
23: No. All right. No, not like that.
17: This is fascinating. I truly did not expect to get a call on this, but I'm so glad you hollered at us. I hope you have a great day.
18: That's beautiful.
23: You too. Bye.
17: You're a modern hero.
16: It's Kat and JJ in the Playhouse and on demand.
0: How you like that?
16: On demand right here, Ricky.
17: So Saturday, I was at a craft beer festival and had a woman start telling me the story about being a competitive cheerleader and getting knocked out cold when the pyramid fell on her. And so we thought, all right, well, let's talk about this morning. When was the last time, or have you ever been completely knocked unconscious? If you missed these stories this morning, including how Kat ended up with a bunch of rubber on her face, you got

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2: It's on demand here.
3: Were you ever knocked out cold?
4: Yes, and my mom still does not believe me. She's like, how did nobody see this happen? I went to Wilson Elementary, and it was during recess.
3: Woodrow Wilson Elementary?
4: That's Wilson, yeah, okay. The president.
3: Yeah.
4: And so we were out on the playground. We had gotten a new playground. The Lions had paid for it all.
3: Let's go.
4: And so it was so cool. It had even the recycled tire, you know, so it wasn't sand or wood chips or anything like that. It was like rubber. So, you know, fun to walk on. And I remember walking across the top of the monkey bars and I was like, whoa, like a circus act. And it had rained earlier that morning and my tennis shoe just like slipped. And I remember going down. I don't know how long I was knocked out, but there were three teachers out there just kind of gabbing. And I remember coming to and I had like the black shards of the tire like on my cheeks. And I'm like, oh, my God, like got up and I looked
3: around. Nobody was around you caring for you.
4: Grade. Nobody even checked on me. And I was playing with friends. I wasn't by myself. So they all left. They were like, what's with this girl? She's just like laying down.
3: I do remember that as a kid, though, when somebody would get hurt. A lot of kids would scatter. I was definitely not staying around.
4: It was my fault.
3: Somebody's parent was going to be pissed. And I wanted to make sure I didn't look like I was part of it.
4: Yeah. And I remember going home. I'm like, Mom, I think I like knocked my head on the ground in the park. I was like, out. She goes, no, you're fine. I would have gotten a call. I was like, okay. Move on with life, I guess.
3: It's a good thing those tires had gotten recycled.
4: I think so. I think it really did soften my fall, soften the blow of the head to the ground. But yeah, I remember coming to and I'm like, I've been out for a little bit, I think.
3: The very first time I think I ever got knocked out, I was a sophomore in high school. And I was they call him a gunner on the kickoff team. You know, and basically it's the two guys on the end and your only job is to run as fast as you can. And then when the returning team sets up a little bit of a wall,
4: yeah,
3: you throw your body into that wall to try and knock two or three guys out so the other guys can make tackles.
4: Mm-hmm.
3: And I remember the very first kick, I'm just as fast as my little legs would go. And I threw myself into that wall and it was a couple minutes later, I wake up looking at lights and guys are standing around me with smelling salt and there's our trainer and our coach. You all right? You all right? Great hit. Great hit. Take a second off.
4: Get back in.
3: That was it. Literally within 2 or 3 minutes, I was back in. And obviously we don't work that way anymore. But the reason I'm asking the question of, have you ever gotten knocked out cold? We're at this craft beer thing on Saturday. And it got to the point where, like, my wife and I and our friends had kind of made our way all the way around. And we were like, all right, which ones do we want to go back to? There's still, like, an hour left. And we're sitting in these Adirondack chairs, baking in the sun. Like, it was just a good time. And a woman that's a listener to the show came up to me. And she's like, hey, we listen to you guys every morning. I'm like, oh, that's great. And she's like, I got to tell you this story, though. You talk about all these times that you got hurt as an athlete. But she's like, I was a competitive cheerleader in college, mm-hmm. and we did one of those pyramids. But it's not when you get on your hands and your knees. It's they've got three girls and then two girls standing on their shoulder, and then they boost one way up there. And she said, it gave way. I was on the bottom. It gave way. The girl on top of me fell on my back, but the girl on the very top caught herself on her feet. But her foot landed on the back of my head against the ground, and I was knocked completely out. And
4: oh my God.
3: It took her like 4 or 5 minutes to tell the story. Like, it was elaborate with all the details and everything like that. And then my question was the same. Did you get back in there? She's like, absolutely.
4: Yeah.
3: The next quarter, like, they took me out. They gave me a concussion test or whatever. She's like, but I was out cold for minutes.
4: Wow.
3: And then she's like, I finished the rest of the day. And I was like, that's BA.
4: That is.
3: I
4: hate
3: out.
4: When people say that cheerleaders are not athletic.
3: Oh, they're very athletic.
4: That is, yeah.
3: Now, you can watch some cheerleading routines and go, I could do that. But most cheerleaders, I think, are very athletic. I just wanted to know if you've ever been knocked out cold.
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15: Thunderstorms likely today. Otherwise, cloudy skies expected. Daytime highs approaching 63. Southerly winds 15 to 20 miles per hour. Partly cloudy skies tonight. Chance of rain showers. Lows level off around 49. High of 66 tomorrow. Partly cloudy skies. I'm Staff Meteorologist Paul Trombley on C94.7. Right now, 53.

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Z94.7, today's hit music. Hey, what's good? I'm Alina J. Hope you're having a good Monday. I know, the weekend, it went by so fast. The work week, school week is here. It might be a long one, but hey, we'll get through it together. Let's get it going. Zara Larsson's Midnight Sun is on the way. French Montana, Ever Since You Left Me. Love that track. It's coming up for you right now. It's Stella Lefty in Boston on Z. On a train.

It's Z94.7. I'm Elena J. I don't know if you've noticed this, but it seems like more businesses, more places are now allowing pets. And I'm a huge dog person, okay? So this doesn't bother me. However, this place, when they allow pets, it does bother me. And apparently I'm not alone. Yeah, 48% of people don't want pets. Where? I'll tell you. Coming up next on Z. I could be-

restaurants. What are your thoughts? Are you okay with dogs? Mainly dogs, right? Most people are bringing dogs when I say pets. Dogs in restaurants or no? Yeah, I love dogs, okay? But dogs in restaurants? Mm-mm. Now, I'm not talking about service animals, okay? That's a completely different thing. I'm talking just like pets, you know? And maybe it's because my dogs aren't trained well enough, you know? They would be running over to everybody's table grabbing food. Okay, grabbing all the scraps on there, it'd be insane. Okay, so maybe I'm biased, but yeah, pets in restaurants. I'm not alone. 48% of people don't want pets in restaurants. What are your thoughts on this? Are you okay with it or no? You can text me 701-738-0947. Keeping it rolling. It's Sia on Z.

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5: Thunderstorms likely today. Otherwise, cloudy skies expected. Daytime highs approaching 63. Southerly winds 15 to 20 miles per hour. Partly cloudy skies tonight. Chance of rain showers. Lows level off around 49. High of 66 tomorrow. Partly cloudy skies. I'm staff meteorologist Paul Trombley on Z94.7. Currently, it's 54 degrees.
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I'm Alina J. That was me this past weekend when I went to a restaurant and didn't realize that the Vikings were playing the Packers. Yeah. I was like, wow, why are there so many people out here? Why can't I get a table? Oh, yeah, because the big game is on. Yeah. I'm sorry. I'm not a football fan. Okay. Like, I root for the Vikings, though. Don't get me wrong. Like, if you asked me, who am I rooting for? I would always say the Vikings. Okay. Minnesota gal, born and raised. But I don't watch it. I don't pay attention to it. Had no idea. Did I not get to eat at the restaurant because all the tables were taken? Yes. And that was very sad. Had to go home. Eat leftovers. It was terrible. Anyway, keeping it rolling. It's Olivia Rodrigo, Drop Dead on Z. I know.

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It's Bella Kay. I love it. I love it. I love it. On today's Hit Music, this is Z94.7. I'm Alina J. We are keeping it rolling. Marshmello, Portugal the Man's new track, Phoenix, is on the way. Dominic Fike's Baby Doll is coming up as well. Right now, it's Shaboozy. Good news on Z.

It's Z94.7, Melina J. I can't believe that 50% of people would cancel a date for this. What? No way. 50%. I want to get your thoughts on this. Coming up next on Z. Remember the

Would you cancel a date just so you can watch your favorite football team play a game? Now, if it's the big game, I understand. But 50% of people are saying, yeah, they would cancel a date just to watch their favorite football team play a game. Just any game. Again, not the big game. That's just crazy to me, okay? Obviously, I haven't been on the dating scene in a while. I'm happily married, but what? Like 10 years ago when I was dating? That's when dating apps were just becoming popular, you know? And everybody was swiping left and swiping right. And honestly, to lock someone down for a date was really difficult. People are flaky, okay? So, yeah, I would not be canceling a date just to watch a football game. And obviously I'm not a huge fan of football, but still, even if it was like a big soccer game, and I'm a huge fan of soccer, I would not be canceling the date. There's YouTube for a reason. You can watch the highlights later, okay? But I want to know, if you've ever done this, or maybe you would do this, you can text me, 701-738-0947. Keeping it rolling, it's Huntricks and Golden on Z.

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5: Thunderstorms likely today. Otherwise, cloudy skies expected. Daytime highs approaching 63. Southerly winds 15 to 20 miles per hour. Partly cloudy skies tonight. Chance of rain showers. Lows level off around 49. High of 66 tomorrow. Partly cloudy skies. I'm staff meteorologist Paul Trombley on C94.7. Right now, 50.
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think Sabrina Carpenter could be on her way to being an EGOT winner. Yeah, that's an Emmy, Grammy, Oscar, Tony. She just won an Emmy for the Muppet special that she just did. Yeah, so there we go. She's got the Emmy. She might already have a Grammy. I'm not sure. Not sure where she's at with this, but I think it'd be pretty easy for her to get a Grammy, an Oscar, and a Tony. You know, she's talented. She started off as an actress. She was on Girl Meets World on Disney Channel, so I think she could do it. Seriously. Keeping it rolling, it's Bruno Mars on Z.

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It's the Z94.7 Throwback Lunch Break. What's good? I'm Alina J. Genuine's Pony is on the way. 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Keeping it rolling. It's Corona, Rhythm of the Night on Z. This is the

honestly, I don't know what Channing Tatum was thinking when he divorced Jenna Dewan Tatum. I don't know if you ever watched the show, what was it called? Lip Sync Battle. Right. Jenna Dewan did a dance to Genuine's Pony. And I don't know how you break up after that. Honestly, you keep that woman at all costs. Channing Tatum, for real. Anyway, they should bring that show back. One of my favorite moments was Tom Holland dancing to Rihanna's Umbrella. Such an iconic moment. Seriously. Anyway, keeping it rolling. I've got the Spice Girls. Spice up your life on the Z94.7 Throwback Lunch Break.

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It's the Z94.7, the Throwback Lunch Break. I'm Alina J. Still got a bunch of throwbacks on the way for you, like No Doubt. We'll do some Vanilla Ice. Destiny's Child is coming up too. Right now, one of Justin Bieber's first singles ever. Teaming up with Luda, it's Baby on the Z94.7, the Throwback Lunch Break.

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2: Rain showers likely this afternoon. Otherwise, cloudy skies expected. Daytime highs approaching 64. Winds out of the southeast, 15 to 20 miles per hour. Partly cloudy skies tonight. Chance for showers. Lows level off around 51. High of 66 tomorrow. A blend of clouds and sun. I'm staff meteorologist Paul Trombley on Z94.7. Right now, 51.
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Hey, I'm Alina J. Hope you're having a great afternoon so far. Coming up, Ariana Grande's Hate That I Made You Love Me. Justin Bieber's Daisies is coming up as well. Right now, Gracie, Hit the Wall. It's Z.

94.7. I'm Alina J. It's football season, which means it's tailgating season, baby. Oh, yeah. Now, for the most part, when you think of tailgating, you think about the drinks, the food, but what about the games, right? Well, apparently these are the top three tailgating games. So if you're going to be tailgating at all, you need to bring one of these three games. Okay, I'll tell you what they are coming up next on Zig.

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It's tailgating season, and hey, if you're going to be going to a tailgating party, you're going to be bringing drinks, maybe some food, maybe doing some grilling. What about the games? Yeah, don't forget the games. Apparently, these are the top three most popular tailgating games. Number three is cornhole. Yeah, bags. Love that game. That's for anybody of any age, right? Two, flip cup. Number one is beer pong. Yeah, so just classic party games. It doesn't have to be too difficult, right? You don't have to do anything fancy. But yeah, one of those three games, if you're going to be tailgating, make sure you bring one of them to have a fun time.

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9: Rain showers, likely this afternoon. Otherwise, cloudy skies expected. Daytime highs approaching 64. Winds out of the southeast, 15 to 20 miles per hour. Partly cloudy skies tonight. Chance for showers, lows level off around 51. High of 66 tomorrow. A blend of clouds and sun. I'm Staff Meteorologist Paul Trombley on Z94.7. Right now, 51.
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I'm Elena J. Bouncing out of here. Yes, saying adios. Hope you have a great rest of your Monday. I'll be back tomorrow morning, 10 a.m. after the Playhouse with Kat and JJ. I'll see you then.

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0: Welcome to that afternoon show where you got me, Derek Lee, and a whole bunch of fun, the hits, laughs, and entertainment for free. And you know what my... Piece of broccoli in my teeth. You know my favorite part of my job is? Getting to listen to you, the listener, and letting you get things off your chest.
1: Okay, so I'm a lesbian, right?
0: Mm-hmm. Well, wait, prove it.
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0: 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What are you doing?
1: Just got off work.
0: Nice. What you do?
1: I'm in a daycare.
0: Okay. But let me ask you this, though. How do you stop kids from putting everything in their mouth?
1: I don't know.
0: Oh. All right. Well, I guess back to the drawing board, because every time I do it, I get looks.

0: The good news is I'm feeling better than yesterday. 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And it's like on my side and back, and it just feels better when it's tight. And I don't know why I told you that because it's embarrassing.
1: Hi, my name is Sydney, calling from EDU Matcher. 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
5: Rain showers likely this afternoon. Otherwise, cloudy skies expected. Daytime highs approaching 64. Winds out of the southeast, 15 to 20 miles per hour. Partly cloudy skies tonight. Chance for showers. Lows level off around 51. High of 66 tomorrow. A blend of clouds and sun. I'm staff meteorologist Paul Trombley on Z94.7. Currently 53.
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0: 40% of people say they don't like their job. 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And if you have me on at work, then a bonus for you. What do you do for a living?
1: I'm a painter.
0: Like Picasso or walls?
1: Like walls.
0: Nice.

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0: Well...

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0: afternoon show with me, Derek Lee, on Z94.7. I know what you're thinking. Derek, why are you whispering? Well, to be honest, I'm not sure. I was just told to... why am I whispering, Kim?
1: Because I have a client here.
0: Oh, well, what do you do for work?
1: Never mind.

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0: 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But let me apologize for the other DJs, because they're not as good as me.
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7: Showers likely this afternoon. Otherwise, cloudy skies expected. Daytime highs approaching 64. Winds out of the south, 15 to 20 miles per hour. Partly cloudy skies tonight. Chance of rain showers, lows around 51. Daytime highs approaching 68 tomorrow. Sunshine mixed with clouds at times. I'm meteorologist Paul Frobley on Z94.7. Currently, it's 54 degrees.
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1: Nothing, driving.
0: Oh, yeah? 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
1: Eye doctor.
0: Do you really think you should be driving if you need to go see the eye doctor?
1: I'm not driving. 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
0: Oh. 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

0: doing? How are you doing?
1: Good. How are you?
0: Good. What are you doing?
1: Talking to you. What are you doing?
0: Nothing. I got a new phone line.
1: You got a new what?
0: I got a new phone.
1: Oh, really? It doesn't sound like it.
0: I'll give you the number.
1: All right. I'll send you a text pic.
0: All right. Are you guys busy right now?
1: Busy? No. I'm in radio, dude.
0: All right.
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0: anything right now, laughs, even if it is on me. These kids are calling and they're trying to prank me, but I'm smarter than that. I've been doing this for a long time, yo. What's your name, kid? Where are you from?
1: Oh, I can't say that.
0: Well, yeah, you can. I'm not a stranger. Hey, hello? Get in my van, kid!
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1: You know what I saw this morning? A rude, inconsiderate neighbor have their dog poop on the street and didn't pick it up. 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It was a little bit farther past my property, but I still saw it. 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
8: Lows level off around 51 tonight under partly cloudy skies with a chance of rain showers. Southwesterly winds 15 to 20 miles per hour. Sunshine mixed with clouds at times again tomorrow. Highs level off around 68. Lows dip down to about 43 tomorrow night. Partly cloudy skies. I'm meteorologist Paul Trombley on Z94.7. Currently, it's 55 degrees.
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0: So a lot of people don't know this, but I'm a Michelin star chef. Yeah. I look like the Michelin man, and I like to cook. Who's this?
1: Anya.
0: Anya.
1: Yep.
0: How do you spell that?
1: A-N-J-A.
0: Oh, the J silent.
1: J silent.
0: Otherwise, it would be like ganja. I mean, Anja.
1: Yep.

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0: Michelle's a chef, and she's got a son in the kitchen while she prepares the dinner specials. You ever, like, eat off the plates?
1: Yeah, sometimes. They're pretty good.
2: Obviously, put your heart and soul into them. I do that off, actually, people's leftovers in the hallway at hotels.

0: Jessica, who happens to be a nurse, a dedicated one, I might add, because her car started on fire this morning, and she still went in.
1: I went in. I'm brave.
0: Well, I wouldn't use the word brave unless you don't use rubber gloves.
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0: Jones with me, Derek Lee, on the drive home.
1: What up, Derek Lee? 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
0: Hey, happy birthday, man.
1: Happy birthday. Thank you, dude.
0: Yeah.
1: What you on, man?
0: What do I want?
1: What you on?
0: Oh, well, talk normal.
1: What are you doing?
0: Thank you. I mean, I'm freaking old, dude.
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9: Lows level off around 51 tonight under partly cloudy skies with a chance of rain showers. Southwesterly winds 15 to 20 miles per hour. Sunshine mixed with clouds at times again tomorrow. Highs level off around 68. Lows dip down to about 43 tomorrow night. Partly cloudy skies. I'm meteorologist Paul Trombley on Z94.7. Right now, 56.
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0: Mason and Liveline Nationwide from the East Coast is up next. Give him some love at 85 Liveline with your shout outs, dedications, and requests. I don't know if you heard, but I had to get called in for a meeting today, a meeting from Leighton Media that totally could have been handled by email.
1: All right, we'll tell you. Your show sucks.
0: Well, maybe if my show got half the support other shows got, I would. Actually, you know what? It doesn't suck. I don't believe that research. I know deep down in my heart that you love me.
2: And I can't deny the fact that you like me right now. You like me.
0: Maybe, though, that's because I'm getting ready to leave. I don't know. I'm telling you, those numbers are inflated.
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adult situations, but then they don't show anyone going to work, paying their bills, or cleaning up after the kids. That's real life. And my name's Mason. This is a real show with real people and your calls.

0: 7. Hello, Live Line. What do you want to hear?
1: Hi. Could I hear... Where's my husband?
0: I don't know where he is. He's not mine. And I'm sure he wouldn't want me either. What's your name?
1: Sadie.
0: Where are you calling from?
1: Kingston, Ontario.
0: What are you doing tonight?
1: I'm just chilling in my bedroom. Not really anything.
0: Yeah, that's how I usually spent my nights growing up, listening to the radio in my bedroom all by myself, drawing and on the phone and computer and chilling. Nobody to bother
1: me. Mostly just homework.
0: Oh, that sucks. When did you go back to school?
1: Yeah. Oh, just like, I think 2 weeks ago.
0: Oh, you having a good time so far? Are you ready for summer again?
1: I think I'm ready for summer again.
0: Yeah, doesn't take long. Well, here's your song, and thanks for calling Live Line, Sadie.

0: sings it?
1: That would be Capital City.
2: Yeah. Oh, yes, yes,
1: That's
2: yes.
1: That's right.
0: What's your name? Where are you calling from?
1: My name's Anthony, and I'm calling from College Station, Texas.
0: How'd you get that, Anthony? It was a one-hit wonder.
1: I used to love hearing that song. It was really popular on the, of all places, the local Christian radio station down in Houston, Texas.
0: Oh, really? The Christian station played that?
1: Yeah, it's not broadcasting on the air anymore. It used to be on KXNG 91.7.
0: Ah, well, because you know your stuff, you got a Live Line trophy coming to your house, which you'll have in the next 2 weeks. Hang on, we'll get your address.
1: All right, sounds good. Thank you.

0: song? What do you want to hear?
1: I'd like to hear Boston by Stella Lefty, please.
0: And I would like to play it right now. What's your name?
1: Chloe.
0: Chloe, where are you calling from?
1: Canada.
0: Canada, what town?
1: Oriata.
0: Where?
1: Oriata. It's where Justin Bieber grew up.
0: Well, he's from London, Ontario. He was raised in Stratford.
1: Oh.
0: Yeah. What are you doing tonight?
1: Hanging out with my family. My brother, Thornton, and my mom, Megan.
0: All right. The song's on now for them. Thank

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0: 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Live line, what do you want to hear?
1: Can you play Paint the Town Red by Doja?
0: Oh, yeah. What was that, 3 years ago already?
1: A little bit.
0: Just flying by. Whatever happened to her? She kind of fell off.
1: I don't even know. I don't even hear about her anymore.
0: Last week, she was basically trashing Ella Langley, Choosing Texas. She's like, what's an Ella Langley?
1: Really?
0: Yeah, and she's like, I don't like country music.
1: The other song I would have requested would be her by Ella Langley.
0: Wow, well, Ella Langley's so good. Literally like the number one artist of the year when you think about the touring and the album and all that.
1: She's really on fire.
0: What's your name?
1: Natalie.
0: And where are you calling from?
1: I'm calling from a freeway, driving.
0: Oh, I thought you said a three-way.
1: No, the freeway. You know?
0: A three-way on the freeway. All right, well, thanks for calling Lifeline.

Bet, say, I got drive, I don't need a car. 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I'm doing things they ain't seen before. 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I'm a demon lord. Fall off what? I ain't seen the horse. Called your bluff, better cite the source. 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
1: This is a free call from
2: Tyler Hunter,
1: an inmate at Henley Correctional Center. Relay calls are prohibited. This call is subject to recording and monitoring. Press 1 to accept the call.
0: Yes, yes.
1: Thank you for using Cellmate.
0: Liveline, hello?
2: Mason, eh?
0: Not even 2 seconds in, you had to swear, huh?
2: Oh, my bad. But hey, I've called, I think that was, last July, the 3rd, a couple months ago. You know, right away, man, 25 days.
0: Oh, you only have 25 days left?
2: Yeah.
0: Well, that's exciting. What are you going to do when you get out?
2: It depends, you know? If my bros want to, kick it, then, I'm not going to go to the Palomino Club.
0: Yeah.
2: What?
0: So don't get any more trouble, or you got to go back into where you are now.
2: Hell no.
0: I don't want that. You said your name is Tyler Parker?
2: Tyler Hudson.
0: Kyler Hudson. All right, well, you should re-record your name intro, because that doesn't sound very clear. That's all right.
2: Yeah.
0: You want to do any shout-outs?
2: I just want to shout-out my bro, Rabbit, Tyrone, and all my other bros. I can't really do a long-ass shout-out, so I'm going to do it short. But I want to shout out to everybody that's out there listening, Keep it cool. Don't go too crazy. I know some people are drinking right now, but, that's about it.
0: Well, we appreciate you being here tonight. Thank you for calling Liveline.
2: All right.

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1: I've been trying to eat all day long. I just keep getting busy. Everybody wants me for something. I picked up food from a place called Nan's about an hour and a half ago, and I'm just now getting to it. So it's like room temperature, and it's all this hot and cold food. There's herb braised chicken in there, really, really good, nice and tender, juicy. Sweet potatoes, a nice summer macaroni salad, and kale Caesar, which a lot of people hate kale. Remember, years ago they used to say, oh, it's poisonous, you can't eat that, it's just for decoration. And now it's like the best thing you could possibly eat. So we don't care. We just go along with life and what they say, right? We have to believe everything. My name's Mason. Your shout-outs, dedications, and requests, whatever you want to hear, whatever you're doing, we want to know all about it and put you on the radio all over North America. 85 Liveline right now. 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
13: 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Having this program, however, does authorize you to take advantage of a program Fire Audiology and Hearing Center has developed with the hearing aid manufacturers known as the Access Audiology Program. 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
15: It's time to enjoy the vibrant colors of autumn, the aroma of burgers on the grill, a football game, or backyard barbecue. Fall activities are in full swing, including yard work from mowing the lawn to raking leaves or trimming bushes. Remember to protect your eyes. If you do get yard debris or other unwanted material in your eyes, call the doctors at Opticare. 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There's more to healthy vision than 20/20 eyesight. Opticare in East Grand Forks and Crookston. Opticare. We care. You'll see.

0: 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Hello, Lightline. What do you want to hear?
1: Can I request that throwback song?
0: Yeah. What would you like?
1: Give It to Me with Nelly Furtado, Timberland, and Justin Timberlake.
0: Wow. That's a song you never hear anymore, even though it was number one in 2007.
1: It's a good song. Because I've actually been trying to play for a while now to hear it. I just never get there in time for it. I'm surprised I got through this time.
0: Yeah, here you are. You know, it's so easy to just go on Spotify or YouTube and play it, but it's more fun to call us and have it on for everybody.
1: Exactly.
0: What's your name? Where are you from?
1: I'm Jordan, and I'm from Hutchinson, Minnesota.
0: Cool. Thanks for calling Lightline. Here it is.

0: today's hit music, Z94.7. Hello, line, what do you want to hear?
1: Hi, could I hear Steve Lacy, yeah?
0: Oh, yeah, yeah. Actually, it's oh, yeah, yeah?
1: Yeah.
0: And we'll get that on. Who's this?
1: Finally, I got a hold of you.
0: Oh, what about my car's extended warranty? Or?
1: No. Obviously not.
0: I get so many junk calls. Luckily, they don't spam this phone number, but my personal cell phone is just like one after another all day long. I got to change my number.
1: Yeah, no, this is just your biggest fan.